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Hello, it's Rocky. Let's talk about U2. U2 returned to Mount Temple Comprehensive School in Dublin, Ireland. That's where the band originally formed 50 years ago. They did a gig there, roughly a 35-minute, 7-song set. They did I Will Follow, Vertigo, Beautiful Day. They didn't do this song. They also did a new song, which is on their brand new record called Carnival de Luz, which is their first studio album in 9 years. It's coming out November 13th.

0: Hi, this is Rocky, and here's the WPAB concert calendar sponsored by Dashing Dan's Plumbing, Heating, and Cooling. Coming to the Tillis Center, Roger Daltrey from The Who, October 3rd. Ringo Starr and his all-star band playing Forest Hill Stadium on October the 1st. 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Journey plays the Nassau Coliseum on November 7th. Coming to Flagstar at Westbury Music Fair, Chicago, November 13th. Foreigner plays there on May the 2nd. 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

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Hello, it's Rocky. In a recent interview, Sting was asked about the inspiration for this song. He said the inspiration from Every Breath You Take came from Gordon Lightfoot's song, If You Could Read My Mind. Here's the cool thing about this song. Sting makes about $2,000 a day in royalties. That's roughly $730,000 a year, average across the whole year. Sting makes a lot more than that every year off the Police, but just this one song alone, 730 grand.

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0: just survived AC/DC at MetLife. 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
1: 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Roger and JP just after 5:30 Thursday morning, broadcasting live from the College Hunks Hauling Junk and College Hunks Swimming Studio. Good morning, JP. How are you?
2: I don't know if you know this or not.
1: What?
2: Yankees are winning the World Series.
1: Are they really?
2: I don't know if you know this or not.
3: That is the smartest thing you've ever said.
2: It's up there, right? It's up there. There are
1: left
2: few,
1: to get by the Padres, bro.
2: There are a few things in life. No, excuse me. Fire. There are a few things in baseball that make me happier than when a manager decides to pitch around somebody and the next guy cracks a three-run homer. Yeah. There are a few things that make me happier.
1: Except in 2004.
2: Right. Well, when it's going my way, 100%. Right. But when you pitch around somebody, and then the next guy's like, oh, really? Suck on this bag of nuts, and boom. Love that. Absolutely love that.
1: Yep.
3: Awesome job by Bellinger hitting that home run.
2: You know who's really
3: and
2: good?
3: The entire team.
2: And I never really noticed it before, is what's his name? The Joe Girardi in the booth. Mm-hmm. He's good, man.
1: Oh, yeah.
2: I think he does a lot of National League stuff, doesn't he?
3: He's doing Yankees the majority of the season.
2: Has he? Yeah. I haven't, well, like I said, I don't have Yes Network or whatever he's on. I haven't really run it. The whole time I'm like, is that Joe Girardi? And I'm like, is that Joe Girardi? And then all of a sudden I was like, it is Joe Girardi, and he's pretty good. I thought he was good. I don't know. It was, what's the matter, Roger? You hurting this morning? A little sad?
1: No, nothing at all.
2: Little verklempt.
1: No, I was just going to agree. Joe Girardi's been great. He's been good from when he first started. He was excellent, I thought.
2: A little verklempt?
1: No, there was never any. The Sox they just didn't have it this year anyway. They had that flare at the end, yeah. You know, they had their time from July or whatever, but it's just, I don't know. I didn't expect much out of them, so there you go. It is what it is.
2: Did you hear what happened with Spike Lee?
1: No.
2: Before the game?
3: No, I saw him after the game.
2: So I saw him during the game, but apparently before the game, he was in the Legends Club, and he was being very cool, cordial, taking pictures with fans, doing the whole thing, talking with fans. Got himself a table, left seats open if anybody wanted to join him.
1: Oh,
2: like,
1: wow.
2: He was like being super, super cordial to Yankee fans, right? Uh-huh. And some jerk off decides to go up to him and take like a selfie, like a selfie video. Hey, Spike, say F Palestine.
3: No, oh boy.
2: And then Spike got pit, like it ruined the whole thing. That guy got thrown out. So now, I tell you what, I was lucky enough to be a guest in the Legends Club once. And it was one of the most fantastic sporting experiences I've ever had in my life. They fried me chicken cutlets.
1: Oh, that's the one where
2: do you understand?
1: Yeah,
2: they were like, would you like some chicken cutlets? I'm like, no, okay. And then I go, you frying chicken cutlets now? I was like, yeah. I go, I'll take two. All right. So it was one of the most, for that jerk off before the game to get thrown out for that. You deserve everything you got. You really do. And I hope they dragged him out by his feet and his face bounced off of every step on the way out. You know?
1: He had the moment.
2: Yeah.
1: It was fun.
2: All right. Series starts, what, Saturday down in Tampa?
3: Yes, sir.
1: That'll be a different series. Rays are really good.
2: Rays always give
1: that should be a really good
2: Rays
1: series.
2: Rays give the Yankees a hard time. Yeah. Always.
3: Not this time.
2: No?
3: Those days are done.
1: You heard it. Mm. There it is. The Brett prediction.
3: When you can pitch and hit.
1: Imagine that.
2: At the same time.
3: In the playoffs.
1: Yep. It's the right combo for sure.
2: At the same time. And they're doing it without Judge and Stanton.
3: Right. That's the bigger thing.
2: Yep.
1: 5:35.
2: I almost wanted to stay on the bench.
3: We got this, guys.
2: All you could do now is wreck it.
1: Let's see how the traffic's doing. Here's Matt.
4: 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You're 102.3 WBAB, Brown's Jeep in Patchogue, Long Island traffic. Overnight road work, as always, wrapping up on the LIE, this time eastbound between Walt Whitman Road and 231. Southern State also looking clear as it's overnight paving work. Wrapping up now, too, between Bayshore Road and the Sagta Coast. The southern state, by the way, looking fine from Belmont Lake out to 110 westbound. Northern state is fine off Vets Highway, moving out to Sunnyside Boulevard. 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Jeep in Patchogue, Long Island traffic.
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0: Long Island's only classic rock, Roger and JP. I don't know if you guys saw all the headlines or got to read all the stories yesterday, but the story of that airplane that one pilot stabbed another pilot, that's like the headline we saw yesterday, and then the rest of the story came out yesterday.
1: Did the whole thing come out?
0: Incredible.
1: Because I'm still trying to understand.
0: Yes.
1: So you understand.
0: Netanyahu told it to Trump what happened in that cockpit.
1: Oh.
0: I'll tell you about it next. And then I have what the news reported as well, and they're close.
1: Trump came out and said something like, thanks to a plumber, everybody's okay.
0: Tell you the story next. 102.3 WBAB, Long Island's only classic rock, Roger and JP.

0: 102.3 WBAB, Long Island's only classic rock, Roger and JP. So yesterday, we started seeing headlines, I guess yesterday morning, about a plane flying, a fly Dubai plane that was hijacked in the middle of the air. The co-pilot stabbed the pilot. So they're calling it a jihadist terrorist attack.
1: That's the word I was looking for.
0: And yeah, the co-pilot stabbed the pilot several times. The pilot was fighting him off.
1: Right.
0: Meanwhile, the plane has started to descend. Not supposed to be, but started to descend. And this guy is getting stabbed, and he's fighting the guy off. Meanwhile, the door behind him is locked because that's how it works, right? He can't get in a cockpit.
1: Right.
0: He finds a way to get the door opened so that somebody can bust in, but his body's in the way, so they're having a hard time opening the door.
1: Okay.
0: As the other guy is at the controls now, the jihadist co-pilot.
1: Right.
0: So
1: it went down 20,000 feet in like less than 2 minutes. They said people were freaking in the back of the back of the plane.
0: Is that what it was?
1: Yeah.
0: That's a lot. Really, that's a lot very quickly.
1: Yeah.
0: So yeah, there is some video of inside the plane of it like tilting and on an angle, and like there's some crazy stuff going on all at the same time. This guy's fighting for his life, and there happens to be another flight crew on the plane who are going to get flown to the spot. They're just jump seating, whatever. So, but one report talks about the flight crew busted in and then took over the plane by pulling on the stick and pulling the plane up and leveling it off. But in the same article, and this is the story that Netanyahu told Trump, that Trump talked about yesterday afternoon, was that one of the people, the guy who busted in there, was not one of the flight crew. He was a plumber. And this guy is like, he's a smaller guy, but strong. He is covered in blood, talking to Netanyahu in the pictures.
1: Yeah.
0: He busted in the door, got the pilot, dragged the pilot out of the way, and went in and dragged the other guy out, the terrorist jihadist guy out, into the aisle so the crowd could hold him down and take care of him.
1: That's what I was wondering.
0: Yes.
1: There was a couple of things I was wondering.
0: While the plane is going down the whole time, right?
1: So there's a couple of things I was wondering. What did they do with the co-pilot who was stabbing people, right? What did they do with him? So I guess mob rules took over. They dragged him out.
0: Mob took over. They got him held down.
1: Love that.
0: Right?
1: I hope they beat the piss out of that guy.
0: And the plumber says, the plumber goes in and sits down and starts pulling up on, it's not so much a steering wheel like an airplane.
1: Right.
0: It's a stick.
1: So now
0: he starts pulling up on the stick. And he said, when Netanyahu asked him, how did you even know to do that? He says, well, I watch a lot of the TV show Air Disasters. That show investigates notable aviation crises. So I watch Air Crash Investigation, Mr. Prime Minister. That's how he knew what to do. So he gets it leveled off at like, I think it was 14,000 feet.
1: Right.
0: And then the other crew comes in and takes over. And he goes in the back and he's covered in blood from fighting this guy.
1: Here's what I don't understand, though. Because during the battle between the co-pilot and the pilot, there's like switches with codes on it that communicates with air traffic control.
0: He was able to send it.
1: So it was like said, it went to 7,500. 7,500 means that
0: terrorist
1: it's being hijacked.
0: Yeah.
1: Right? So I'm like, through all this, the guy's getting stabbed and he's got one arm free
0: and
1: to change it to 70.
0: He said, maybe he knew right away. Maybe the guy demanded something first. You got to do this before he stabbed him. And he had time to send a code. I don't know, but that scrambled jets.
1: But the code switched. So it went from 7,500, which was hijacking. Then it went back to something else. Then it went back to hijacking.
0: Yeah, because they didn't know if he wanted to hijack the plane, take it somewhere else and keep everybody alive, or drive it into the ground.
1: The other part of this, I was like, so you got this plumber, right, who's covered in blood, talking to Netanyahu.
0: Mm-hmm.
1: The thing is, though, that plane, the backup pilots that were on the plane, they landed in Saudi Arabia. So Fly Dubai, the airline, they had to send other planes to Saudi Arabia to pick up these people who now still had to go to Tel Aviv.
0: Right.
1: After that.
0: Right.
1: I'd have walked. You know what I'm saying? Like, I would have walked. So that guy then had to go sit on another, this plumber guy covered in blood, had to go sit on another. God only knows how much Jack Daniels he poured down his throat by the time he went from Saudi Arabia to Tel Aviv.
0: And he's wearing like just a regular old Skechers t-shirt that says Skechers in yellow across the front and the blood all over the thing.
1: Right.
0: All over it.
1: You know, he's got an endorsement campaign coming.
0: Yeah. And it says the jihadist terrorist pilot is being held and being questioned in Saudi. Oh, I bet he is.
1: Yeah.
0: Ooh. That's where people get sent to be questioned.
1: That's what Shorty like.
0: Oh, boy.
1: Netanyahu goes, do me a favor. Keep him there.
0: Yeah. Question him a lot. So some good came out of that.
2: Yeah. Yes.
0: Potentially 174 people on that plane. It was nuts. So there'll be more video, I think, because there's video of people cheering. There's a 5 seconds here and there, 10 seconds.
1: And this guy's goal was just to pull what one of the unnamed sources there said he was trying to pull, a 9/11.
0: Yeah.
1: So I don't know if he was trying to crash it into a building or just run it, crash it down.
0: That's right. We don't know yet, but I'm sure they know by now.
1: Yeah.
0: I'm sure he's told everybody voluntarily.
1: If not, they're pulling his toenails out slowly.
0: Oh, that was a while ago.
2: But we don't know.
1: Yeah. He didn't even make it to lunch.
0: So what a story.
1: He's got a missile up his ass.
0: Little before 6 o'clock. Let's see how the traffic's doing. Here's Matt.
3: 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Brown's Jeep and Patchogue. Long Island traffic. Let's get a look at the Meadowbrook, Wantagh, Seaford, Oyster Bay, Bethpage, and Sacticoast Parkways. Everything checks out. No problems either at 110 and Deer Park Avenue. Watch out for some congestion, though, while I'm looking at it here. Northbound Wantagh, right at the exit to the Northern State. It's the usual buildup there. Northern State, that's moving well from Wolf Hill Road to South Oyster Bay Road, and the Southern State checks out, moving well both ways at Wantagh Avenue. Matt Wolf, that's your 102.3 WBAB Browns Jeep in Patchogue, Long Island traffic.
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1: Yeah, so coming up next, we got your chance for tickets to go see AC/DC and the Foo Fighters at MetLife tomorrow night. 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
0: Right. 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This is for all you who are up early with us every morning. We appreciate it. High, low, red, black for AC/DC Foo Fighters tickets for tomorrow night at MetLife. 631-250-1023. 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

0: 102.3 WBAB, Long Island's only classic rock, Roger and JP. All right, early audience, thank you for being up with us early every day, Monday to Friday. We appreciate it. And so there's a little reward in it for you in getting AC/DC Foo Fighters tickets just for you guys.
1: So after the show last Friday was postponed, they rescheduled it for this Friday, but the original opening band, the Pretty Reckless, couldn't do the date, so in come the Foo Fighters. So now those tickets that you had for last week that were going to be AC/DC and the Pretty Reckless are now tomorrow night AC/DC and the Foo Fighters. And I think we can all agree that this all of a sudden became a much bigger show.
0: Huge.
1: Right? Yeah. So we've been giving away tickets all along, and we figured we'd give some to the early people. 631-250-1023. We're playing a little card game called High, Low, Red, Black, and it's as simple as that. I'm going to give you a card. You say higher or lower. When I get to the last card, you just got to tell me whether it's red or black. Get all that correct, and you're going to AC/DC Foo Fighters tomorrow night at MetLife.
0: All right. It's always about what the next card is. High, low, red, black. Good morning. You're the first contestant. Who's this?
2: Good morning. It's George from Lindenhurst.
1: All right, George. Your first card up is a six of clubs. You want to go higher or lower than the six of clubs?
2: We're going to go higher.
1: Good he job. Goes higher. It is a two of hearts. You have a wonderful day, George.
0: Sorry, man. Hi, B.A.B. Who's this?
3: Hey, this is Molly.
1: Hi, Molly. Where are you from, Molly?
3: I'm from Ronkonkoma.
1: Molly, your first card up is a nine of diamonds. You want to go higher or lower than a nine of diamonds?
3: Higher.
1: He goes. She goes higher. It is lower. It is a four of diamonds.
0: Oh, sorry. Sorry, Molly.
1: Hi.
0: Hi, Roger and JP. Who is this?
4: Dennis from Valley Stream.
0: All right, Dennis.
1: Dennis, Valley Stream, your first card. Ten of hearts. You want to go higher or lower than a ten?
4: Let's try lower.
1: He goes lower. It is higher. Oh, it is a jack of hearts.
0: Three in a row, and they went the opposite way. Sorry,
1: cards
0: bud.
1: Are on fire today, kids.
0: I mean, that's not the way the cards are supposed to go on the first card. I mean, you'd think it'd work out okay for somebody.
1: You can't tell cards how they're supposed to go.
0: That's correct. So you got to do that, a few times in a row correctly before you get to red, black.
1: You go play poker, cards aren't always good to you, right?
0: No, most of the time, they're very unfriendly.
1: Maybe especially right in the beginning, you play some hands you think are hot. Next thing you got, pocket aces. Next thing you know, somebody sticks it right in your keister.
0: That's right.
1: It happens, bro.
0: It happens. So there's the idea. You get it? You want to win AC/DC Foo Fighters tickets? 631-250-1023. High, low, red, black. Just tell us the next card. Is it higher or lower than the one you just heard? And you do that a few times, and then red and black. Let's hope the cards get more friendly. Maybe for you, they will be more friendly. More of your calls next. We'll see. Right now, it's traffic with Matt.
5: Guys, good morning. You're 102.3 WBAB, Brown's Jeep in Patchogue, Long Island traffic, Southern State Parkway westbound, starting to build a little bit now, earlier than normal at the Seaford Oyster Bay. It looks like just volume, but we'll keep an eye on all of this regardless. LIE westbound, that's moving well from 231 all the way out to Glen Cove Road. Sunrise Highway, that checks out too, both ways at the Oakdale Merge. 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
0: 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We really appreciate that you get up early with us every day. And so these tickets are for you guys exclusively with a card game called High Low Red Black. JP's got the cards like in his hands right now.
1: Yeah, all you guys
0: shuffling
1: do.
0: Shuffling them.
1: I flip a card over. You got to just tell me if the next one is higher or lower. And then when we get to the end, I flip that card over. You just got to tell me if it's red or it's black. And if you get it right, you're going to MetLife tomorrow night to see the Foo Fighters and AC/DC.
0: All right, 631-250-1023 if you want to play our game and try to win the tickets. Good morning. Who is this?
20: Hey, my name's Adam. I'm in Hampton Bays.
1: Adam from Hampton Bays.
0: What's
1: would
0: up?
1: You like me to cut these cards, Adam?
20: Yeah, go for it.
1: You good want morning. Me like a quarter away down, halfway down? Where do you want it?
20: Halfway.
0: Hey, good morning to all Adam's compadres listening on 95.3 Ooh. FM on the East End. Nice.
1: Your first card up is a seven of spades, Adam. Higher or lower than a seven?
20: Higher.
1: He says higher. It is a six of diamonds.
0: Oh, my God.
1: That is lower last
0: Sorry,
1: I checked.
0: But...
1: You go have a wonderful day.
0: Hi, BAB. Who is this?
21: Allison.
0: Where are you from?
21: Santa Maria's, New York.
1: All right, Allison, your first card up is a five of hearts. You want to go higher or lower than a five?
21: Higher.
1: Okay. She says higher. It is a five of clubs, and ties lose in this game.
0: Five and a five. Unbelievable. The cards are very evil right now. Sorry, Allison. All right, let's see if we can break this streak. Hopefully with you. 631-250-1023. More High Low Red Black next for the AC/DC Foo Fighters tickets. Right now, let's check in with the stuff you need to know today. 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
5: So the co-pilot of that Air Dubai flight that was nearly taken down after an attempted takeover being hailed as a hero today after he was stabbed multiple times by his co-pilot. Passengers describing how the pilot still managed to open the cockpit door, letting them in to subdue the attacker, pretty much saving the 147 people who were on board. Call it a Boston Blitz. The Yankees punched their ticket to the ALDS last night, beating the Red Sox 9-2 at the stadium. Like the night before, pitching took center stage. Max Fried on the mound tossing six innings of one-run ball. Cody Bellinger with the three-run blast in the sixth, sealing it. Game one of the ALDS Saturday night at Tropicana Field. Islanders lost their season opener in Toronto. The Rangers host Tampa Bay for their home opener at the Garden tonight. Mix of sun and clouds again today. Humid, though, high 74. 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

0: 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Roger and JP. All right, AC/DC Foo Fighters tickets are on the line for you guys who are up early with us. Thank you for getting up early every day, Monday to Friday, with us. And so these tickets are for you guys with the card game High, Low, Red, Black, where JP just lays out a card on the table right here in front of him, and then you say higher or lower for the next card. Do that a few times. The final one, you have to guess the color, red or black. So that hence the title of the game, High, Low, Red, Black. Win the game, win the tickets. We haven't had a winner yet. It's been tough. The cards have been pretty mean. Hi, BAB. Who is this?
1: Jim from Port Jeff.
0: Hi,
2: hey,
0: Jim.
2: Jim, your first card up. It's a good one. It is the Queen of Diamonds. Higher or lower than the Queen?
1: I'm going to go lower.
2: He goes lower. It is an Ace of Hearts. That is higher.
0: Oh, my God.
2: Sorry, that is also very unlucky.
0: Sorry. The evil hit you, too. Hi, BAB. High, low, red, black. Who's this?
3: Hey, it's Tommy from Huntington.
0: Hey,
2: Tommy from Huntington.
0: See if you can do better.
2: First card up. It's another good one. King of Clubs. Higher or lower than the King?
3: Lower.
2: He goes lower. It is the Ace of Spades.
4: Are you serious?
2: Bang,
4: oh, my God. How does that happen?
3: I don't know.
0: You only had to avoid aces and kings, and you hit an ace.
2: Sorry. These cards have been touched by the devil.
0: Hi, BAB. Who is this? Where are you from?
5: Hey, this is Dan from Patchogue.
2: Dan from Patchogue.
0: Let's get some good luck
2: here. You got. Your first card up is a four of diamonds. Higher or lower than the four?
5: It's got to be higher.
0: Yeah.
2: This is higher. It is a four of hearts. Ties lose.
5: Unbelievable.
0: Especially really rough this morning so far.
2: Tell your story walking.
0: All right, they got a turn. That's usually what happens. The cards run against you, then all of a sudden it turns like, oh, now it's so easy. We'll see. 631-250-1023. That's my experience,
2: hey,
0: but
2: listen,
0: usually the hard part outweighs the easy part when I'm playing cards.
2: If nobody wins, we'll donate the tickets to the poor.
0: 631-250-1023. More of your calls next. Hopefully you're the one who wins the tickets. 102.3 WBAB, Long Island's only classic rock. Roger and JP.

0: 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Roger and JP. The game is High Low Red Black, a simple card game, and you can win it. You will win AC/DC Foo Fighters tickets for tomorrow night, MetLife Stadium. JP's got the cards in front of him, shuffling as we speak. Mm-hmm. Can you do it? It's been rough so far. 631-250-1023. The cards have not been friendly. Good morning, BAB. You are next. Who's this?
1: Scott Mandeville.
0: All right, Scott.
2: All right, my man. Your first card. King of Diamonds. That's a good one. Higher or lower than a king?
1: Higher.
0: Okay.
3: You said, are you serious?
2: Did you say higher than a king?
1: Well, I'm going with the odds because everything else has failed.
2: Okay, Mumbles. It's 10. It is lower than a king. Sorry.
0: Sorry, buddy. Hi, BAB. Who's this?
4: This is Wayne from Bayshore.
0: All right.
2: All right, Wayne. Your first card up is a Queen of Hearts. Higher or lower than a queen?
4: Lower.
2: Says lower. Okay. It is lower. It is a three of spades.
0: Thank God, higher somebody or lower. Got one right.
4: I guess we're going to go higher on the next card.
2: And the next card is higher. It is another queen, a Queen of Clubs.
0: Good cards.
2: Higher or lower than the queen?
4: We're going lower.
0: Let's go.
2: It is lower. It is a six of spades. Higher or lower than the six?
0: Come on.
4: Higher.
2: He says higher. It is higher. It is the ace of hearts for the win.
0: Come on. You're right at the end.
2: For the win.
4: Lower.
0: No, the last one is red or black.
2: Red or black.
4: Black.
2: Black it is. Jack of spades. Jack of clubs. Back in black, you're going to see AC/DC tomorrow night with the Foo Fighters. God. Congratulations.
0: You dodged all the bad luck.
2: There you go.
0: Amazing.
4: I'm not trying to curse. That's awesome.
2: That's all right. Hold on, okay?
0: Hang on, bud.
4: That's awesome.
0: That's so great. Who are you going with? You know already?
4: My girlfriend, man. I'm driving by your studio right now. I'm in my workshop.
0: Oh, amazing. Hi.
2: Good luck.
0: Okay, hold on.
4: No worries.
0: All right. Man, sudden turn of the cards. It went the way it was supposed to go, and he took advantage. He got it. Good for him. Congratulations.
2: Higher or lower than a king? Higher.
0: Can you blame him? Two other people. That's exactly how it went.
2: Yeah, but
0: of course that means
2: doesn't stop you from playing the odds.
0: The third time, it really. And especially after it went against the odds twice. Yeah, but hey, listen, stranger things happen.
2: I guess.
0: So there's our winner. Good job. High Low Red Black. AC/DC Foo Fighters tickets. Thanks for playing along with the game, all you early people. Love to have you with us.
2: Just a heads up, 7:50, we got a good Roger and JP announcement to make. Mm-hmm. So stick around if you want to find out what it is. It is not a Roger and JP event. That's all I can tell you.
0: But it's 7:50.
2: 7:50, we'll give you some news.
0: All right. While we're at it, by the way, Jackie the Joke Man Martling will be in tomorrow morning around that same time. So tomorrow morning as well. So there you are. Now, the early people, you got all the info you need. Right now, though, let's see how the traffic is doing. And here's Matt.
5: 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You're 102.3 WBAB, Brown's Jeep and Patchogue. Long Island traffic. The LIE from 110 to Jericho Turnpike is good, but it's after Jericho Turnpike that you start to hit the brakes now. From there, out to Lake Success, then over to the Cross Island. Pretty crowded. Southern State Building now to Wantagh to the Meadowbrook, then grinding down even more as you hit Hempstead Lake. Saga Coast and Vets Highway, no issues in either spot. And the LIRR, yeah, that's running on or close. Matt Wolf, that's your 102.3 WBAB Browns. Jeep and Patchogue, Long Island traffic.
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0: 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Roger and JP.
2: Coming up next, they got, I got lost. I got all caught up in the excitement, Raj.
0: The AC/DC Foo Fighters excitement and a high, low, red, black craziness.
2: Yeah, there's a story out of North Carolina or South Carolina where this, I got to explain it to you next. It involves an affair.
0: Yeah.
2: And who's got to pay out some cash.
0: Oh.
2: Awesome.
0: Okay. All right, we'll hear about it next. 102.3 WBAB, Long Island's only classic rock. 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
1: All right, Dateline, North Carolina. This woman, Jennifer Jo Cobb, she's 53 years old. She's a NASCAR truck driver, right? So they have those racing trucks, I guess they do.
0: Okay.
1: And she had an affair with this dude, Clayton Odie Hodges. Excuse me, Clayton Odie Hughes.
0: Clayton Odie.
1: So race car driver Jennifer Jo Cobb had an affair with Clayton Odie Hughes.
0: Right.
1: And Clayton's wife, Tracy, not a happy camper.
0: I'm sure she's very pissed
1: she's
0: off.
1: She's not a happy camper. Mm-hmm. But fortunately for her, North Carolina has what's called a homewrecker law.
0: Oh, yeah?
1: So because her husband fooled around with this woman, Jennifer Jo Cobb, she turned around and sues Jennifer Jo Cobb under North Carolina's homewrecker law.
0: Right.
1: And the homewrecker, in this case, Jennifer Jo Cobb, has been ordered to pay $850,000 to Tracy Hughes.
0: Wow.
1: Right.
2: Oh, snap.
1: Right. Tracy Hughes, she claimed that in the 2024 lawsuit, that their secret tryst that her hubby had with Cobb caused previously happily married couple to split in 2021. Mm-hmm. So this happened back then.
0: Yep.
1: She waited a couple of years. I guess this homewrecker law was there. She didn't even know about it, or somebody told her to do it. And then she went and she did it. And then boom, or the lawsuit was settled. And the lawsuit just got settled now.
0: Mm-hmm. Takes time.
1: The 53-year-old veteran racer, quote, willfully, intentionally, and deliberately seduced, enticed, and alienated the affections of Clayton Hughes, the ex-wife alleged in the suit.
0: What about Clayton? Does he have no fault in this?
1: Apparently. So they split. I tell you what, he's got nothing of $850,000.
0: That's true. So now he's with the...
1: No, it doesn't even say if they're together. It says Tracy Hughes, quote, suffered the loss of support, injury to her feelings and reputation, and had her marital relationship destroyed due to the fling.
0: Hmm.
1: And I tell you what.
0: That's an interesting law.
1: Tracy, the wife that got cheated on, she ain't rough on the ice.
0: Mm.
1: I don't know. Something. You know, I guess it's for every hot chick, there's a guy tired of it, whatever.
0: That's right.
1: Anyway, this woman Cobb denied the allegations of court, but the court said, nah, we see through your slutty ways. Thursday sided with Tracy Hughes, awarded her $50,000 on the claim of alienation of affection and another $800,000 on the claim of criminal conversation, whatever the hell that is. $850,000.
0: Congratulations, Tracy.
1: Yeah, I'll say.
0: After all the heartache and all, you won a little bit there.
1: You got rid of some
0: doesn't
1: dude.
0: Doesn't fix it, but it kind of fixes it.
1: Who clearly doesn't deserve you.
0: Wow.
1: But I tell you, there's a whole lot of people right now with their ass cheeks clenched. Because if this homewrecker law comes into New York, this is going to be all.
0: Different law that is.
1: I've never heard of a homewrecker law.
0: Yeah, I wonder if he argued, you know, or if she argued, well, it wasn't all my fault. You know, he came to, why are you hitting me with $850,000? He also, you know, I assume they argued that out, and then it went all to her.
1: I guess so.
0: Woof.
1: The facts bared way in court, and here she goes, $850,000.
0: Like, if this guy had cheated before, I wonder what it would have cost her. Like, if he had cheated once before, like, is she the homewrecker, or is it on him? And then, how did they hit him? That's an interesting law.
1: When I tell you the woman Tracy, who was cheated on by her husband, is not rough on the eyes.
0: She's hot, isn't she?
1: She's hot.
0: Really?
1: And she is rack-tastic.
0: All right, and now she's got $850,000 from the NASCAR truck driver lady.
1: Yeah. Well, I don't know what the hell this guy was thinking, but whatever.
0: North Carolina, cutting edge.
1: Maybe from North Carolina. He thought it was cool. She was like a NASCAR truck racer. It was probably kind of hot, whatever it is.
0: Mm.
1: Cost him his marriage. God knows what it cost him in his marriage. And now the one who just... $850,000.
0: Right. If he's no longer with her, he's just standing around in the middle there like, what?
1: I would
0: mess that up.
1: I would tell my wife to cheat on me. Let's set somebody up. I mean, this law is ripe for that.
0: Yeah, that's funny. That's where you go.
1: This law is...

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9: 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And then, of course, at 8 o'clock this morning, the first $1,000 cash keyword, Roger JP's Go Fund Yourself. 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Here's Matt.
0: Well, it might be stupid expensive to live here, but that's apparently paying off on a statewide level. New data from the Department of Commerce shows New York State had the fastest growing economy in the nation during second quarter of 2026. The GDP growing 4% from quarter one to quarter two. Governor Hochul also said there's been major investments in New York by companies like IBM, Regeneron, Chobani, and Fairlife that could bring thousands of more jobs down the line. And another dominant pitching performance last night to sweep the Sox. The Yankees are heading to the ALDS after beating the Red Sox 9-2. The final, Max Fried with the lights-out run through six innings. Cody Bellinger putting the nail in the coffin with his three-run blast in the sixth. It'll be Yankees-Rays for Game 1 Saturday night at the Trop. Islanders lost their season opener in Toronto. Rangers host Tampa Bay for the home opener at the Garden tonight. Mix of sun and clouds today again. Humid, high 74. 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

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Roger and JP. Coming up next, it's not often that someone says F you to the mouse. I'll tell you about this next. This dad is not happy. Tell you the story of him and his family and what his daughter found in their hotel room and why he's so pissed. 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

0: 102.3 WBAB, Long Island's only classic rock, Roger and JP. So we go to Kissimmee, Florida, where a dad is very upset with, actually, it's Holiday Inn Club Vacations Orange Lake Resort in Kissimmee. So they're going to Disney. They weren't staying in, I guess, a literal Disney resort. I don't know if they have a piece of this or whatever. But
1: yeah.
0: So this is what happens. This guy, Mike, him and his family, and including his three-year-old daughter, are in this vacation resort place. And he's in the room, and his daughter, three-year-old, comes up behind him and says, "Daddy, I got a present for you." And he's like, "Oh, cool." He thinks he's going to turn around, find something cute that she's going to hand to him. And he turns around, and she hands him a used vibrator. I mean,
1: and how do we know it was used?
0: Well, that's how he described it. That's all I can say. I don't know because it's blurred out in the pictures, but
1: was it a little crusty?
0: Even in the blurred pictures,
1: a little crusty.
0: In the blurred pictures, it ain't small.
1: Okay.
0: It's black and it's looks pretty large. So his three-year-old daughter says, "Here's a present for you." And he's like, "What? What is this about?"
1: Okay.
0: So he's not happy. Of course, they just got there. They're going to Disney the next morning. So he calls the resort. He's like, "Listen, this is what just went on." He said, "All right." And nobody gets back to him that night. The next morning, they're supposed to go to Disney. Nobody's gotten back to him yet. He's like, "Nobody give a crap that this is in our hotel room, you know, dirty hotel room, whatever." And so they're on their way to Disney, and he's like, "I am just not in the game here. We're supposed to be having this family vacation. I'm not in the spirit of play," as he put it.
1: Okay, your daughter
0: says,
1: has
0: I'm not
1: no,
0: there with my family.
1: But your daughter has no idea what it is. No idea what it is. So I understand it being upset.
0: Right.
1: But he's making a way bigger deal out of this.
0: Well, there is more.
1: It should be.
0: So he says they just didn't appear to care about the situation at all. So later that night, so 24 hours in, he goes downstairs. I'm returning this to you guys, and nobody seems to care. And he fills out a security report. So weeks later, they finally respond. So he didn't get any response while he's there, and nobody wanted to, almost like it didn't happen. He's like, "What is going on here? You know,
1: okay.
0: I don't know how dirty our room is. Otherwise, if this is there, how did the cleaning miss it? You know, whatever."
1: Gotcha.
0: So weeks later, the company says, "All right, listen, we're going to give you $1,300 cash and a free stay in the future." And so he says, "Oh, that's interesting." So he gets the multi-page settlement agreement and starts reading through it, and it is, as he put it, it's very broad and overreaching. He goes, "I thought it would just be like a boilerplate thing. This is the only thing we owe you and you're done, you know, whatever." He says the whole thing says he can't contact or communicate with any sort of government or government agency or consumer protection company about the incident or whatever. So they're like, "If we're going to give you this, you can't talk to anybody. You also can't say anything about it on Facebook, LinkedIn, Instagram, TikTok, Twitter, or on television. And you can't..."
1: What did he think was going to be
0: disparage, defame, or anything, whatever. And the final section says that, you know, if we're giving you this money, it doesn't mean that we're guilty of anything and there's no liability on us, whatever.
1: Well, they're not going to give him $1,300 and say, "Oh, by the way, enjoy the $1,300 and please feel free to share your opinions with this on social media. Let it go all around the world."
2: Here's a QR code. Can you do a Google review for us?
1: Yeah, exactly. Like, what does he expect? It feels like to me,
0: five stars on Yelp.
1: It feels like to me, this is somebody who was trying to shake them down for more. $1,300 wasn't enough to move his needle. And when he didn't get what he wanted, now he's just going, bleh.
0: Well, in the end, he says, "Listen, I get mistakes happen, but the lack of care, speed, attention, it's unacceptable. Didn't sign the agreement. Said, 'F you guys, keep your stay, keep your $1,300.
1: Right.
0: And that's it." And so he went to the Department of Consumer Services and the Better Business Bureau and that kind of stuff. And, of course, now he's on News 6.
1: Right. And you know what's going to happen to this?
0: He says it's not about the payout.
1: No, but you know what's going to happen to this resort? Zero, because they're right outside the gates of Disney World. People have their timeshares, and nobody's not going to go there now because there's one dude found a dildo in the room.
0: And actually, it might even be cleaner because now they're going to up their game a little bit. There'll be no more dildos in the room.
1: Yeah, this guy, I don't like this guy. It just feels like he was just trying to shake him down for more when he got shut down. You know, what did he think was going to be in that release?
0: He didn't take the money at all, and he said, I hope they make some real changes. Uh-huh. He goes, I don't want any of the family to have this happen in their room or whatever. And take like when a guest has a complaint, like, you know, actually take it seriously.
1: You know what this feels like? This feels like that episode of Seinfeld with the, who told you to put the bomb on? I didn't tell you to put the bomb on. Like, this guy's wife is like, so let me get this straight, dick. Now we don't have $1,300 or free stay. We got nothing, but hey, you get to go on social media?
0: Principles, honey, principles.
1: Okay.
0: So he said, I stand on principles.
1: Who told you to put the bomb on?
0: A couple minutes before 7. At 7:05, we'll play the game Dead Guy in the Envelope. We hear the clues and try to solve who the dead celebrity is whose name is in the envelope to win tickets right now from the BAB's Prize Stash. But right now, Matt's got traffic.
3: All right, guys, your 102.3 WBAB, Brown's Jeep and Patchogue, Long Island traffic, Meadowbrook Parkway all of a sudden getting a beatdown. Northbound, just as you hit Old Country Road, you're stop and go from there all the way to Roslyn Road. Sacramento Coast Parkway also slowing down northbound, as usual, off the Southern State into Pine Air Drive. You clear out after that. Southern State, you're doing okay. Belmont Park westbound, as always, though, you hit the brake lights at New Highway, then to 110. Over to the Bethpage Parkway. LIRR is on or close. I'm Matt Wolf. That's your 102.3 WBAB Browns Jeep and Patchogue, Long Island traffic.
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0: 102.3 WBAB, Roger and JP. By the way, coming up at 7:50 this morning, we have a big old announcement. As you said earlier, it's not a Roger and JP event announcement.
1: It's not.
0: But there is a big announcement that you should hear at 7:50.
1: Something you need to know.
0: Coming up next, we'll play Dead Guy in the Envelope.
1: It's Are they retiring?
0: Well, that would sure ruin the announcement, wouldn't it? 102.3 WBAB, Long Island's only classic rock, Roger G.

0: 102.3 WBAB, Long Island's only classic rock. Roger and JP. 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So this is the game where you try to solve who the dead celebrity is, whose name is on the paper in the envelope. If you can figure out who that person is, you win your choice of tickets from the BAB prize stash. And JP's got this person. He's the only one who knows who the person is, so he's going to give you clues to help you out, and then you ask questions to try to solve it.
1: Today we have ourselves an actor. We have ourselves an American actor. We have ourselves an American actor with a long career. I would say you know him best for movies, but he has done a ton of television as well. But I think movies are definitely going to be what gets you there first.
0: Was he a dramatic actor, would you say?
1: Sometimes.
0: If you had to cast him, you know.
1: He did everything.
0: He did everything?
1: Yeah.
0: One of those guys.
1: I would stay away from probably the cowboy movies. But other than that, like, he's done comedy, he's done dramas, he's done it. Just you name it, he's done it.
0: Okay.
1: Brett,
2: does he have a standout TV role?
1: No. He doesn't have a standout TV role. But he's got,
2: He's done a lot of it.
1: He's done a lot of it.
2: Just not
1: but I'm telling you, the movies are the way to go with this guy. 631-250-1023. Now you ask those yes or no questions. If you get a yes, you get to go again. If you get a no, we take some more calls. And you take the clues, you put them together, and you win some fantastic prizes. What can they win today? What do we got here? We got Ringo Starr and his all-star band for tonight. Over at Forest Hills.
0: It's supposed to be nice, too.
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0: All right, good luck. Ask your yes or no questions. Let's see if you can win today's edition of Dead Guy in the Envelope. Right now, let's see how the traffic's doing with Matt.
3: Thank you, Roger. 102.3 WBAB, Browns, Jeep, and Patchogue, Long Island traffic. LIE westbound from Nichols Road over to Vets Highway. Looking at things starting to get busy now. All in all, though, still a decent ride. Vets Highway also waking up. Pockets of stop and go eastbound from there. The LIE down to Sunrise Highway. Sunrise Highway at the Oakdale Merge westbound. You're building now, though. You move pretty well, though, once you're past the park. Wide open, in fact. Pass there out to 109. 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
0: 102.3 WBAB, Roger and JP's dead guy in the envelope. JP knows who the dead celebrity is. You have to figure out whose name is on that paper in the envelope to win the Ringo Starr tickets for Forest Hills tonight. Here are the clues.
1: This guy is an actor. He had a long career. I'm going to say you know him best for movies, but he also did a lot of television. No question about it. Again, though, you're going to know him best for movies. Brett asked if he had any real standout TV roles. No. He's done a lot of them, but no real standout. Mm-hmm. Stick with movies. 631-250-1023.
0: Good morning, BAB. You're first. Go ahead.
19: Yeah, did the actor win any Academy Awards?
1: I don't believe so. No.
0: All right, thank you. Hello, BAB, dead guy in the envelope. You're next. Go ahead.
20: Is this guy known for having a big, bushy mustache?
1: I mean, he's had a mustache at points in his life, definitely.
20: Is it Wilford Brimley?
1: No.
0: All right, 631-250-1023. 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
3: So the co-pilot of that Air Dubai flight that was nearly taken down after an attempted takeover being hailed as a hero today after he was stabbed multiple times by his co-pilot. Passengers describing how the pilot still managed to open the cockpit door, letting them in to subdue the attacker, pretty much saving the 147 people who were on board. Call it a Boston Blitz. The Yankees punched their ticket to the ALDS last night, beating the Red Sox 9-2 at the stadium. Like the night before, pitching took center stage. Max Fried on the mound tossing six innings of one-run ball. Cody Bellinger with the three-run blast in the sixth, sealing it. Game one of the ALDS Saturday night at Tropicana Field. Islanders lost their season opener in Toronto. The Rangers host Tampa Bay for their home opener at the Garden tonight. Mix of sun and clouds again today. Humid, though, high 74. I'm Matt Wolf. 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With

0: Long Island's only classic rock, Roger and JP. All right, we're playing the game Dead Guy in the Envelope. You guys are trying to figure out who this dead celebrity is to win the concert tickets. JP has the clues you need.
1: Yes, got an actor, long career. Movies, but also did a lot of television. Movies will get you there first. No real standout TV roles. Like I said, he did a lot of TV, but no real standout TV roles. Someone asked about Wilford Brimley. It's not Wilford Brimley. And he had no Academy Awards. 631-250-1023.
0: All right, next question. Good morning. Go ahead.
2: Yes, was this guy married to anybody famous?
1: No.
0: All right, thank you. B.A.B. Dead Guy, you're on.
3: Hey, guys. Was his last name, was he a junior?
1: No.
3: Okay.
0: All right, 631-250-1023. More of your questions and guesses coming up next for Dead Guy in the Envelope. It's 102.3 WBAB, Long Island's only classic rock. 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

0: 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Roger and JP, dead guy in the envelope. That's the game. Let's see if you can solve who it is today and win the concert tickets. JP knows who the guy is. Here are the clues to help you.
1: You got a dead actor with a long career, multiple decades. He has, you're going to know him best from the movies, but he has done a lot of television. But no real standout roles on television. Standout roles in movies, yeah. Standout roles on television, not so much. No Academy Awards. Had a mustache, but not a big, bushy, like somebody asked about Wilford Brimley. Not like that. Sometimes had a mustache, sometimes not. But he's not married to anybody famous, and he was not a junior. All right? 631-250-1023.
0: Good morning, dead guy in the envelope. You're next. What's your question?
2: Was this guy Tom Amici?
1: No.
0: Hello, BAB, dead guy in the envelope. You're on.
3: Did he appear in the movie Dog Day Afternoon?
1: No.
0: Hi, Roger and JP, you're on.
4: Hi, good morning.
0: Hi.
4: Was the dead guy in Lost Boys?
1: No.
4: All right.
0: Hi, BAB, you're next for dead guy in the envelope.
5: Hey, how you doing? Was the dead guy Charles Grodin, maybe?
1: No.
0: Sorry. Hi, Roger and JP, you're on.
6: Morning, guys. Was he an African-American?
1: He was.
6: Oh. Was he in The Shining?
1: No.
0: Sorry. Okay. 631-250-1023. Now we've got an African-American actor. We go from there. 631-250-1023. More of your yes or no questions and guesses next for Dead Guy in the Envelope. Wolfie's looking at the traffic.
7: 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Southern State Parkway, heavy now, but moving from 107 to the Wantagh, it gets heavier on the Meadowbrook approach. Now, if it's the Meadowbrook you're heading to, you do okay northbound, but then you hit the brake lights getting over to Old Country Road and the Northern State Merge. The LIE building now westbound at the Seaford Oyster Bay, Northern State Wolf Hill Road to Round Swamp Road in excellent shape for now. 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
0: 102.3 WBAB, Roger and JP. Dead guy in the envelope, 631-250-1023. JP's got the clues because you're trying to figure out who this guy is to win the concert tickets. Here are the clues.
1: Yep, you got a dead black actor, all right? You got a black actor that you know best from the movies, but also did a lot of television. Just no real standout roles in television. As far as movies go, no Academy Awards. He definitely had a mustache, but not like a big bushy mustache or anything like that. He was not in the movie Lost Boys. He was not in Dog Day Afternoon. He's not married to anybody famous. And he was not in The Shining. 631-250-1023.
0: All right. Good morning, BAB. You're next. Go ahead.
11: Hey, good morning, guys. Can't believe I got through. Yes, I heard he's an African-American. Was he known for singing?
1: No.
0: Sorry. Hello, B.A.B. Dead Guy.
2: Yes, was this guy in a franchise?
1: Yes.
0: Okay.
2: Is it Billy D. Williams?
1: No.
0: Oh, sorry. Okay. So an African-American guy, no singing talent, in a movie franchise.
1: Mm-hmm.
0: Not Billy D. 631-250-1023. You have some ideas. Let's see if you can win it. By the way, don't forget, after Dead Guy, 750, Big Roger and JP announcement. It is not for an event, but it is a big announcement. I'll tell you what that is in a little bit. Meanwhile, let's see if you can get Dead Guy. 631-250-1023. It's 102.3 WBAV, Long Island's only classic rock. Roger, JP.

0: 102.3 WBAB, Long Island's only classic rock. Roger and JP. All right, dead guy in the envelope, 631-250-1023. JP's got the clues. Let's see if he can solve who it is.
1: Yeah, you got a dead black actor, had a mustache, and you know him. He was in a franchise. He was not known as a singer. Someone asked about Billy D. Williams. It is not Billy D. Williams. Did a whole lot of television, but that's not really what he's known for. Best stick to the movies with this guy. All right, 631-250-1023.
0: Hello, B.A.B., you're next. Go ahead.
2: Good morning. Was he in the movie Shaft?
1: No.
0: All right, thank you. Hi, Roger, JP's dead guy.
3: Good morning, guys. Was he in The Running Man?
1: No.
0: Hi, B.A.B., dead guy, you're on.
4: Yes, was this guy Carl Weathers?
1: Carl Weathers is the dead guy in the envelope.
0: Very good. Absolutely. Good job.
1: Obviously, the biggest role, you know, Rocky as Apollo Creed, but then he also did a whole bunch of stuff. He was in Happy Gilmore. He played Chubbs in Happy Gilmore and Little Nicky and that kind of stuff. Congratulations. You got a pair of tickets for the show tonight. Ringo Starr and his All-Star Band. Am I having a stroke? Ringo Starr and his All-Star Band tonight at Forest Hills Stadium. It's supposed to be a beautiful night. Hold on, okay?
0: Hang on, buddy.
4: You got it.
1: I don't know how I missed his biggest role as Action Jackson.
0: Yeah. There you go. Carl Weathers, the dead guy in the envelope. Nice job. There you go. That's how you get it.
1: He was jacked. Remember Predator?
0: Oh, God.
1: He was jacked in Predator.
0: There's Dead Guy in the Envelope, brought to you by PJ Fitzpatrick, Professional Home Improvement Services. 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We'll play Dead Guy again tomorrow at 7:05. We are 24 minutes away from the next $1,000 cash keyword. That'll be at 8 o'clock. But before that, at 7:50, it's a big Roger and JP announcement. Doesn't have to do it at an event.
1: Big-ish.
0: It's pretty big.
1: Big-ish.
0: Well, I'll tell you what it is. Coming up in just a little bit. But right now, let's see how the roads are. Matt.
5: Your 102.3 WBAB Browns Jeep in Patchogue, Long Island traffic, LIE westbound. A little heavy now as you approach the Seaford Oyster Bay. From there, you do okay, but you get a lot of company again at Glen Cove Road. Southern State, you're getting hammered now, too. Of course you are, between the Wantagh and Meadowbrook Parkways. Wantagh is busy, but not awful up to the Northern State from there. And the Sacticao, same deal. Heavy, but moving all right northbound up to the LIE. 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Matt Wolf, that's your 102.3 WBAB Browns Jeep in Patchogue, Long Island traffic.
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0: 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And then at 8 o'clock, the $1,000 cash keyword, Roger JP's Go Find Yourself 20 minutes away. 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
5: Well, it might be stupid expensive to live here, but that's apparently paying off on a statewide level. New data from the Department of Commerce shows New York State had the fastest growing economy in the nation during second quarter of 2026. The GDP growing 4% from quarter one to quarter two. 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

sun and clouds today. 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

0: 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Roger and JP.
1: So
0: it's time for our big announcement.
1: Yeah, it's been an interesting just about a week. Here we go. Let me set up the backstory.
0: Mm-hmm.
1: Last Friday, for the first time in our career together as Roger and JP, we got no show, no called by Daniel Baldwin. Right?
0: Yeah. Daniel, by any guest ever. It's never happened.
1: First time ever. It was Daniel Baldwin last Friday. And Daniel was supposed to come on the show. He was going to hang. He reached out to us to come on the show. And
0: he's been on before.
1: He was supposed
0: great.
1: To be on Thursday. Then he asked us if we can move it to Friday. We moved it to Friday for him. No problem.
2: Very accommodating.
1: He came. I thought so. He came on once before, and we had an absolute blast.
0: Yeah.
1: You know, we had the Long Island connection, obviously, and just a lot of great stories. We had a really, really good time. So we were looking forward to having him back in. No show, no call. We try finding him. Can't do it. He's not returning anybody's text messages. He's not returning mine. He's not returning Brett's. Nothing. However, he did respond after the no show, no call. He did respond to a post that Brett had put up promoting the fact that he was going to be on.
2: Mm-hmm.
1: All right.
0: And
1: in that Facebook post, he said, "I owe you guys a visit." Brett sees that, goes, "This is weird," and then tries to reach out to Daniel Baldwin again. No call back, text
0: message. No response
1: message,
0: at all.
1: Absolutely nothing. Mm. So we start our "Has anybody seen Daniel Baldwin?" campaign. And over the last week or so, listeners calling in, having a good time with it. "Yeah, I saw him. His brother Billy was at my deli. He was like, said something about something, but I don't really know. Yeah,
0: that
1: but
0: was that's a not real the, thing. That
1: has anybody seen Daniel?" "Yeah, I see Daniel at a bar in Massapequa Park." Right. "We're getting all banged up. Let me tell you, sir, I was a cop when he was, you know, ripping the city apart." And so everybody kind of jumped in. But for a week, we've been genuinely asking, "Has anybody seen Daniel Baldwin?" To the point where I found out that our promotion department put up signs in delis and other places like, "Have you seen missing? Have you seen, has anyone seen Daniel Baldwin?" with a picture of Daniel Baldwin.
0: Yeah, it kind of just grew and like just virally grew where people were like, not only catching on playing along, but like you said, our promotion department gets involved. So now we're really like putting out the call, like, what happened to him? Is he okay?
1: Brett puts
0: some way.
1: A post yesterday with somebody, there was a picture somebody sent us of a airplane flying a banner. "Has anybody seen Daniel Baldwin?"
0: That was funny.
1: Along with the missing sign, he puts it up there. So now people is like replying to that. "Oh my God, is Daniel okay? Do we know what's going on?" Blah, blah, blah, blah, blah. Well, almost exactly a week later, there has been contact with Daniel Baldwin. Not with me, not with Raj, and even though we had a million attempts, not through Brett.
2: Nope. Zero.
1: We found out he's alive through...
0: I have news.
1: This guy.
0: Matt Wolf, our traffic reporter.
1: Wow.
0: You hear him every morning. There he is.
1: So Wolfie puts up a picture yesterday, basically the wanted sign of missing. Has anybody seen Daniel Baldwin?
0: Instagram.
3: And I mentioned Daniel Baldwin. I mentioned you guys, mentioned BAB and everything. And yesterday, I'm doing a traffic report here. I'm doing a double yesterday, and I turn around
0: afternoon
3: at about 5 o'clock, and I turn around and I look at my phone and it says missed video call Instagram Daniel Baldwin. Like, what? How?
0: Yeah.
3: And then a message comes in from said Daniel Baldwin.
1: Uh-huh.
3: Says, "Tried you." Very cryptic, just like the messages he's leaving on Facebook.
0: "Tried you."
3: A call.
0: That's
3: right.
0: Good.
3: What? Okay. So I finish up work. I call you guys. I said, we got something going on here. "Tried you. You didn't pick up. Brett couldn't reach him. Raj, I left a voicemail." Get off of work at 7 o'clock. I get home. I'm wiped out. And I'm like, do I really want to do this? Of course I want to do this. I call Daniel Baldwin, not expecting him to pick up. Next thing you know, I got full frontal Daniel Baldwin right on the cell phone.
2: What, he was nude?
0: He was naked? That's full
3: not
0: frontal.
3: Not exactly. Oh, full okay. frontal oh, facial.
0: So maybe it's a little full, dramatic.
3: Full,
0: okay.
3: Full frontal facial.
1: Did you think
3: sounds
1: we were
3: going to
1: get
3: worse.
1: Anything but a little dramatic?
0: All right, so Daniel's like, on live right, on video
3: so,
0: with you.
3: So here I am talking with Daniel, and I'm like, what's going on, first of all? I'm like, you okay? He's like, everything's fine. Everything's good. I got into a car accident he tells me, dropping his kid off or picking his kid off from school. The call was breaking up a little bit or whatever.
0: Which actually, that morning, Brett said, I hope him and his sister weren't in an accident or something. And I was like,
2: to have zero contact.
0: To have zero contact, though, it makes sense. So that actually is the answer.
3: His kid's jumping around behind him, and all of a sudden, the call ends. I'm like, call him back. And he's like, I'm trying to send you a picture of the car from the accident. He goes, I got really banged up. My knee is messed up. My leg is messed up. He goes, it's a whole thing. I'm like, okay, good. Glad you're okay. Why haven't you called the guys? I said, they've been trying literally for a week now. Brett's been leaving more messages to you than his own family. You know what I mean? There's just so much going on here. And he's like, I know. I owe them a call. Just tell them I owe them a call. He goes, you can take all this information and get rich off it. I'm like, get rich. I'm not looking to get rich. I mean, you know,
1: I hate to break it to you, bro. You ain't Alec. You know, we got Alec wrapped around a tree. We got something.
3: So again, I'm trying to coax this out of him. I'm like, why haven't you called the guys? I'm just the traffic dude here. Why are you getting in touch with me? He goes, I owe them a call. I know. And I'm like, and you're okay with me going on with them tomorrow talking about this? Yes. He goes, tell them I'll be in touch. And then I'm like, okay, that was it. Went to bed. Here I am now.
1: So you didn't go to ask him, like, why haven't you returned any call? Like, why haven't you reached out to Brett? He's been texting you a million times. Like, nothing?
3: I specifically mentioned
1: Brett. Are you a journalist, for Christ's sake?
3: I specifically mentioned Brett. I just said, you have to answer this guy. I said, they're putting the show together.
2: Like, it's just so simple.
3: Right. But
2: why is he able to do everything, but...
3: I know.
2: Respond.
3: I owe him a call.
0: He's able to give Matt Wolf a video call. Right. He can't text you.
2: And Dean, who's in our sales department yesterday, goes... You know, I saw Daniel Baldwin post on social, he's cooking turkey legs at 3 a.m. I'm like, what?
0: Wait, when?
2: This was
0: like a day ago?
2: Yeah. And so this is from that video.
4: It's 3:00 a.m. Getting ready to do my show. But I wanted to give you a treat. Wanted to give you a treat. What goes on at 3 a.m. in the Baldwin household. You ready? Yes, baby.
2: So he's walking over
4: this
2: to a crock pot
4: for 24 hours. It's carrots, onions, and those, my friends, are turkey necks. Now look at that. I just touched it with a spoon. You see that? That is well off the bone. Old school turkey drumsticks, turkey necks, slow cooking. Gonna be like probably 30 hours in the slow cooker. 30 hours. The daddy and his A game. Come on.
2: You know what's funny?
1: I just need a text message back. That's all I need.
2: You know what's funny? That's all we need is a text message. That's all we need.
1: You know what's
2: funny? Hey, I got into an accident. So sorry. We'll talk soon.
1: You know what I find very funny is that originally, when this guy no called, no showed, I was like, F him. I'm done. I don't even want him here. If he calls back, tell him to suck it. No, I don't
0: even
1: want him.
0: We don't
1: even
0: know the answer yet.
1: I can't get this guy back in the studio fast enough.
0: I know. He's great.
1: I can't get him back in the studio fast enough now. My anger's gone.
0: Good.
1: I'm not
0: bothered. You didn't need it to begin with, honestly, because we didn't know the answer. We had to wait to get angry, I think.
1: I do think.
2: Well, no. The anger comes from he's able to make a comment on Facebook. He's able to make turkey legs at 3:00 a.m.
0: Right. So now you could have some anger.
2: He's able to post a million other times on Facebook. All we asked for was a text message saying something. You don't owe us a call. You don't owe us any. You don't owe us anything. You owe us a response to our multiple text messages.
1: I will say,
2: somebody.
1: I will say this. I do think there's more to this story.
0: Oh, I'm sure.
1: I do think when he said something about being banged up or whatever it was, I'm like, I bet you were. Mm-hmm. I'm telling you, there's another layer to this.
0: Well, we'll see.
1: We may never get the answer.
0: We don't know.
1: But there's another layer to that. No doubt about it.
0: All we have is what we have, face value. The phone call, the video call to Matt Wolf, and then the turkey leg video at 3 a.m.
1: Thanks for everybody's concern and jumping on with us.
0: Daniel Baldwin has been found.
2: With turkey legs.
0: Has contact of some sort, although not directly to us.
1: For those
0: the three of us who had direct contact with them the last time I was here.
1: Whoever it is who works for the Department of Transportation who never changed the sign outside of BAB just to help us out to find Daniel Baldwin, you guys could all suck it. You know, we asked you for one thing. You changed it to Jolene, Jolene, Jolene when Dolly Parton died. You couldn't give us a favor for a day or so?
0: In the end, all we needed was Matt Wolf traffic putting up a video on Instagram. That's all it took.
3: Just another day.
1: Look at that.
0: All right, Wolfie, what's up with the roads?
3: Southern State westbound, Nassau County. You got to watch out for that disabled bus after exit 21. Nassau Road, slowdowns there. Sunrise Highway, you're busy now. Westbound from Vets Highway to the Oakdale Merge. You do improve, though, once you're past the park. Then you're solid all the way to Wellwood Avenue. LIE in good shape both ways at 110. Westbound from Nichols Road to Ocean Avenue, though, pockets of stop and go. 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
0: All right, thank you, Wolfie. 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
1: 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I'm telling you, dude, my brain.
0: It's the slowest stroke I've ever seen.
1: 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Look for it. It says Roger and JP's. Go fund yourself. Put in the word rock. You got till 8:30 for your shot to win the $1,000.
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0: 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Roger, JP's Go Fund Yourself. If you missed the $1,000 cash keyword, it was...
1: It was rock.
0: Rock.
1: Can't stop.
0: You got to 8:30.
1: Can't stop. 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
0: Put the free WBAB app on your phone. Put in the word rock for the cash keyword for this hour. And maybe you win $1,000. It happened at 10, noon, 2, and 5 as well. Good luck. Hope you win the money. Coming up next, guy's version of PMS. Science says we have it. I'll tell you about what it is next and the symptoms. Uh-oh. 102.3 WBAB, Long Island's only classic rock. Roger, JP.

0: Long Island's only classic rock, Roger and JP. Well, ladies, of course, have the reputation, and the science says PMS is a thing with ladies forever. We know these abbreviations. But do we know about IMS? This is the guy's version of PMS, and it absolutely exists, say, not only the study, but the doctors and medical officers and all these people.
1: And wives and girlfriends around the planet, I'm sure.
0: And probably that as well. In real life, people say, oh, yeah, irritable man syndrome exists.
1: Good.
0: So they say testosterone, everybody says it's about libido and muscle mass. He says, well, it also influences your drive, your competitiveness, your assertiveness, and your emotional reactions. And now, they first started talking about this like 25 years ago, but now they have done even more research, even more people are on it, and now they have all the symptoms for IMS, irritable male syndrome. So psychological and emotional symptoms, play along in your car, see if you can check boxes. Irritability.
1: Check.
0: Aggression.
1: Check.
0: On and off. On and off.
1: Situational.
0: Anxiety.
1: Check.
0: Depression.
1: Check.
0: Mood swings.
1: Check.
0: Emotional instability. Reduce self-confidence. Mm. Nah, you're confident. Motivation. You're motivated.
1: Used to be.
0: So you got like four. All right, physical symptoms. Fatigue.
1: Check.
0: Lethargy.
1: Check.
0: Reduced sexual desire.
1: Check.
0: And performance. Hard to admit to. Muscle weakness.
1: I'll own it. Check.
0: Loss of lean muscle mass.
1: Check.
0: Insomnia.
1: Check.
0: Increased abdominal obesity, belly fat.
1: No.
0: I mean, how could it not be increasing?
1: Right.
0: I mean, all guys have that, but whatever, to an extent.
1: I'm good there.
0: Cognitive, difficulty concentrating. Oh, my God.
1: If you have been listening for the last half hour, you know I checked that box.
0: It's been an hour-long stroke you're having. Actually, it's IMS. So difficulty concentrating, impaired decision-making.
1: No.
0: Okay. Memory problems.
1: Definitely.
0: Check. So I don't know how many checks that was, but that was a few.
1: Too many.
0: It's so there
1: is way more checks than no checks.
0: Yeah. So irritable man syndrome, those are the symptoms. And I mean, I think a lot of guys have a decent amount of those checks in general. If you're like over 40, the checks start increasing as you go, right? What do they say about testosterone? Yeah. It starts decreasing at a certain age. I think it's actually over 30 something.
1: But I'm taking tests.
0: How about that?
1: I'm taking tests.
0: Test, is that what it calls when you get to know it really well? Uh-huh. You call it test?
2: like Bob De Niro. Hey, Bob. Is it Robert De Niro's Bob? Yeah, testosterone is test.
1: No, it's not really like that, but okay.
0: All right. So in the animal research, they observed irritability and all these types of things. And it would come and go, just like premenstrual syndrome in women. And so there it is. They are now, it's official.
1: But what does it mean when it just kind of stays there?
0: You have IMS. We don't, right? It's not like a once, a month thing.
1: What I'm
0: it's
1: trying to say to you,
0: time.
1: Like with PMS, it's like the days leading up to, and then once it gets there, everything's kosher. Yeah. I'm talking like mine's just like holding on tight. Like, this is not a couple of days a month thing. This is a
2: right. Yours
1: hey,
2: is,
1: welcome to 54, Dick.
2: That's it. Yours is not every 28 days. It is for 28 days. You have the opposite. So 3 days you have good every month.
0: Dr. William Berg up at Stony Brook Medicine. Many men feel embarrassed or pressured to keep quiet about fatigue, mood changes, or libido issues. Makes them look weak. He goes, opening up about it, it's not a sign of weakness. It's a step toward better health for yourself and a way to encourage other men to do the same.
3: What a loser!
0: Right. Well, this was a public service announcement until that audio.
1: All right.
0: So now we all know what's going on and how many checks we have, and you can keep it in mind as you go. IMS is a thing. Cranky today? Ladies, don't say to us, what, do you got IMS?
1: Yeah.
0: You know, that would be very hurtful.
1: Yes.
3: Right.
0: If you said that to us. It's 8:11.
1: I do believe they call it menstrual shaming or something like that. Yeah.
0: No IMS shaming for us. Come on. Let's start off on the right foot here. Wolfie's got traffic.
4: 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Long Island traffic, LIE westbound from Nichols Road over to Vets Highway. Looking at things starting to get busy now. All in all, though, still a decent ride. Vets Highway also waking up. Pockets of stop and go eastbound from there. The LIE down to Sunrise Highway. Sunrise Highway at the Oakdale Merge westbound. You're building now, though. You move pretty well, though, once you're past the park. Wide open, in fact. Pass there out to 109. 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
0: 102.3 WBAB, Roger and JP. 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
4: So the co-pilot of that Air Dubai flight that was nearly taken down after an attempted takeover being hailed as a hero today after he was stabbed multiple times by his co-pilot. Passengers describing how the pilot still managed to open the cockpit door, letting them in to subdue the attacker, pretty much saving the 147 people who were on board. Call it a Boston blitz. The Yankees punched their ticket to the ALDS last night, beating the Red Sox 9-2 at the stadium. Like the night before, pitching took center stage. Max Fried on the mound tossing six innings of one-run ball. Cody Bellinger with the three-run blast in the sixth, sealing it. Game one of the ALDS Saturday night at Tropicana Field. Islanders lost their season opener in Toronto. The Rangers host Tampa Bay for their home opener at the Garden tonight. Mix of sun and clouds again today. Humid, though, high 74. I'm Matt Wolf. 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

0: 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Roger and JP.
1: I don't know if you've been following the this woman from Tennessee. She was supposed to become the first woman to be executed in Tennessee.
0: Yeah.
1: And then all of a sudden yesterday, she got like a last minute stay. And then it went up to the Supreme Court. They're like, nope, kill her.
0: Oh, jeez.
1: There's an update. And this is not the direction they wanted this to go. I'll tell you what happened next.
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1: For my Spanish-speaking friends, no bueno.
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1: I don't know if you guys have been following this whole thing, but her name is Krista Pike. And when she was 18 years old, she's now 50. When she was 18 years old, she murdered a classmate in a jealous fit. Mm. And she's been in a Tennessee prison system ever since. And she was scheduled to be the first female put to death in Tennessee in over 200 years, right? Mm. She was supposed to be killed, I think it was 2 days ago. And then there was a last-minute stay by a judge, right? So the last-minute stay by the judge gave her, a little bit of hope, I guess. And then it got kicked up to the U.S. Supreme Court, and the Supreme Court was like, nah, she's got to go.
0: Yeah.
1: So they basically said she's got to go. So yesterday, last night, strapped to a gurney. She was given not one, but two doses of the lethal injection.
0: Okay.
2: Two.
1: Not only did she not die, she was snoring.
0: Like a sleep snoring,
1: like a sleep snoring.
3: Damn, yo!
0: F you guys, I'm not going anywhere.
1: All right, it's exactly what happened.
0: Wow.
1: The headline was Krista Pike still alive and snoring after two lethal injections.
4: Kiss my ass!
1: So now, they got her out of there, they brought her to the hospital, and they're doing which I think is kind of, not funny, but they're doing life-saving, life-saving efforts to get her alive. She has not lost consciousness. It says here, Ms. Pike has not lost consciousness and is still has a heartbeat and is audibly snoring, her attorneys wrote.
0: Wow.
1: And then she was taken to the hospital, and now her lawyers hired a doctor, and the doctor is now saying that because they waited to start resuscitation efforts, she most likely will have a brain injury as a result.
0: Oh, boy.
1: This is going
0: to
1: be
0: Now they're going to have to keep her alive. And now if she's got a brain injury, now what do you do? Now you're going to kill her?
1: You might as well.
0: No, that is messy. Well,
1: what are you going to do? Keep her alive so she's licking walls the rest of her life? What do you want to do?
0: I don't know.
1: So witnesses on site at the Nashville prison to watch the execution take place recalled Pike speaking in full sentences as she was set to be injected with deadly drugs. Quote, "My arm feels like it's about to bust. Mm. One spot is really throbbing." Oh, lordy lord.
0: Yeah.
1: Ooh.
0: Wow, so she's giving them play-by-play as they go.
1: Yeah, I mean, they got to just bring back either the hanging or just, the firing, firing squad, something.
0: Yeah. Yeah.
1: Why are you rolling the dice with this nonsense?
0: I don't know. I don't know. It's the whole thing is just tough to even think about. And I can't imagine being the people in the room who have to either watch or set everything up,
1: right?
0: And then there's a last minute stay.
1: Again,
0: and not only for the person, but for everybody involved. Like, it's crazy, and then having to be a witness of it actually being successful.
1: And she even
0: I don't think I could ever.
1: And this one turned down her last meal.
0: Yeah,
1: she's like, I'll leave.
0: She's been F you the whole way.
1: Yeah, I don't want to deal with
0: yeah.
1: it. Yeah, but she did say, she closed a statement. She was saying, "I'm at peace. I'm ready to be free."
0: Yeah.
1: She was then something about celebrating her freedom, and then she closed with, "This is a happy day."
0: Yeah, I take it back. I could watch it if it was obviously personal.
1: Oh, I could totally watch it.
0: Yeah, but I wouldn't want to be just a general person, the public watching.
1: No, I'm not going in there because I got nothing to do.
0: Right, because they need a witness.
1: Right, and I'm not doing that. But if I have some attachment to it,
0: yeah,
1: I go watch it.
0: Yeah, craziness. Wow. Let's see what they do in the end. Really a tough thing. I don't know.
1: If it was something done to a family member, I'd pull the trigger. Let me in on that. If they bring back that firing squad thing.
0: Yeah.
1: Give me a couple days at the range.
0: Right.
1: Let me sharpen my skills up.
0: Yeah. You don't want to miss.
1: No.
0: All right, coming up next, Roger JP Top 10 List, brought to you by College Hunks. We'll give you the topic, and then you try to guess everything on the list. And after the top 10, it's the Islanders player to watch. But right now, traffic with Matt.
5: Your 102.3 WBAB, Brad's Jeep in Patchogue, Long Island traffic. That disabled school bus on the Southern State westbound Nassau County, just past Nassau Road, exit 21, still causing problems, just sitting there on the median, waiting for a tow. Slowdowns going back to the Meadowbrook Parkway easily on this. While we're at it, the westbound Southern entirely from the Wantagh to the Meadowbrook is getting very heavy. crawling, actually. It might be time to move down to Sunrise Highway to get around all this. Northern State and the LIE both heavy now at the Seaford Oyster Bay. 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
0: 102.3 WBAB, Roger and JP. Well, especially golf fans, you may have seen the headline about Phil Mickelson. He's gone into an addiction and trauma treatment program. He apparently has a gambling issue, which we heard the stories in the past, in the last few years, about the millions of dollars that he gambled away.
1: Was he betting on golf? Did he get caught and this is his way out?
0: I don't remember exactly what he was betting on, but I do remember the numbers were huge, and he would deny, and other people would say it was true, and it was in a book, you know, whatever it was. So
1: if he was betting on golf, he might have trouble on his hands.
0: Yeah.
1: And this is his way to cut it off.
0: The top 10 list today. Top 10 things that Americans are addicted to. Gambling is number 5.
1: Sugar.
0: Sugar comes under the... So these are broader categories. Sugar is under food at number 7. 1 out of 7 people are addicted to food in some way.
1: And that's by design, by the way.
0: Yeah, it's basically about very processed foods. 100%. Sugar and fat are the things that...
1: 100%.
0: Make us feel good and happy. Brett?
7: I'm going to go the opposite way. Exercise, where all they do is just run, lift.
0: No, not in the top 10. Should be. That's probably something we should work on, is trying to move it up to the top 10. 631-250-1023. Working out is not it. Exercise is not in the top 10.
1: Good. Crack!
0: Drugs, illegal or prescription, number 3. Good luck. 631-250-1023. Your guesses are next for the top 10. Bounty prize is on one of them. You get that one. You win a prize from the BAB Prize Stash. Good luck. It's 102.3 WBAB.

0: 93 WBAB, Long Island's only classic rock. Roger and JP, we're just starting off the top 10 list, if you want to take a guess. Top 10 things that Americans are addicted to. Gambling is at number 5. The headlines are out that professional golfer Phil Mickelson entered a treatment program for gambling. He is actually out now, but they just announced that he did it. And so hopefully he's making his way to some sort of recovery from that and anything else he's got going on. But then there are others on this list. 631-250-1023. The things we are addicted to. And of course, there's a bounty on one of them. About 20 million Americans addicted to that. Good morning. Go ahead.
1: Good morning. How about caffeine, like coffee and stuff like that?
0: Number 4, 80%.

0: No hoarding. 631-250-1023. More of your guesses next with the top 10 addictions that Americans have.
1: Cell phone.
0: No, cell phone is not here as like being addicted to your phone.
1: Hogwash.
0: It's related, though. Related. I mean, I guess, actually.
1: Assuming it's social media?
0: Yeah. I'm going to say, you know what? It's not so much that, I mean, the phone is what you use. The addiction is internet / social media. It's the dopamine you get from it. So, yeah, you know what? You're right. Yeah, phone. That goes. Number six, sure. 631-250-1023. You've got four left.
1: Brett. Totally tried to rob me.
2: I'm glad you stood your ground.
1: Thank you. Someone's got to fight back.
2: You always fight for that ding.
0: Time for the traffic, and here's Matt.
3: 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Long Island traffic, Southern State easing a little bit now, westbound into the usual trouble spots like New Highway 110 and the Bethpage Parkway, but you're heavy again as you get over to the Wantagh. Wantagh Parkway, by the way, just creeping and crawling northbound up to Hempstead Turnpike, then up to the Northern State where you're heavy there for a bit, westbound, and then you get better once you're past Post Avenue. 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
0: 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It's the top 10 things that Americans are addicted to. 631-250-1023. The bounty is on 120 million Americans are addicted to this. Good morning. You're next. Go ahead.
11: Smoking.
0: Smoking nicotine is number one. A third of people who smoke are addicted. Around the world, that's a billion people. Hello, BAB top 10. You're next.
12: Hey, guys, how about video games?
0: Number 10, video games. 6 million Americans addicted, not playing, but addicted to video games. Yep. All right, you guys are doing fine. You only got a few left. 631-250-1023. Right now, it's time for the stuff you need to know, brought to you by

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1: Well, it might be stupid expensive to live here, but that's apparently paying off on a statewide level. New data from the Department of Commerce shows New York State had the fastest growing economy in the nation during second quarter of 2026. The GDP growing 4% from quarter one to quarter two. Governor Hochul also said there's been major investments in New York by companies like IBM, Regeneron, Chobani, and Fairlife that could bring thousands of more jobs down the line. And another dominant pitching performance last night to sweep the Sox. The Yankees are heading to the ALDS after beating the Red Sox 9-2. The final, Max Fried with the lights-out run through six innings. Cody Bellinger putting the nail in the coffin with his three-run blast in the sixth. It'll be Yankees-Rays for Game 1 Saturday night at the Trop. Islanders lost their season opener in Toronto. Rangers host Tampa Bay for the home opener at the Garden tonight. Mix of sun and clouds today again. Humid, high 74. I'm Matt Wolf. 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

0: 102.3 WBAB, Long Island's only classic rock. Roger and JP. Final guesses for the Roger JP top 10 list. Then we'll do the Islanders player to watch. The list today, top 10 things that Americans are addicted to. Phil Mickelson headlines because he went in for gambling addiction. He just got out of the treatment. Hopefully
1: he
0: helping
1: got
0: him.
1: Out?
0: Just got out. Hopefully
1: I thought he was just going in.
0: Yeah, they just announced it. And they said he's already gone in and now he has finished it. Hopefully it'll help improve his life and mend his familial relationships. 631-250-1023. Final guesses. Let's see if you can get this list and the bounty prize.
1: I got news for you. If I made as much money as Phil Mickelson did, and somebody in my family was breaking my balls about gambling, I'd be like, and what have you brought to the table? How about you just shut up and say thank you?
0: I lost my own money.
1: You know?
0: A couple tournaments.
1: If it's one thing, if he's out womanizing and he's doing it, well, then you actually have
0: There's a little mention of that.
1: Okay, actually, but if it's just about gambling, like, bitch, he won tens of millions of dollars.
0: Ew.
1: If he wants to gamble, let him gamble.
0: Good morning, BAB. Final guesses. What do you got?
2: Hey, this might be regional, but what about Roger and JP in the morning?
0: Oh, no. That was number 11.
1: Oh, bless your heart.
2: Oh, damn.
0: Hi, Roger and JP. You're next. Top 10 addictions.
3: What about shopping?
0: And there's the bounty. Shopping at number 8. 20 million Americans gotta shop.
1: Did I tell you there was a... I saw this video yesterday, and it was a guy sitting on his porch, and he said, "We haven't had any packages from Amazon arrive in the last 2 days, so the Amazon driver stopped by the house just to do a wellness check on my wife, make sure she was okay." 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Hold on, okay?
3: Okay.
0: Hang on, buddy. All right, here's the full top 10 list. Top 10 things that Americans are addicted to. Number 10, video games. Number 9, nobody said, work. I can't believe that's in the top 10. There are enough workaholics. It's in at number 9.
1: I think I used to be.
0: Mm-hmm.
1: I got over that.
0: Mm.
1: That was an easy one to kick.
0: Hopefully everybody does.
1: Mm.
0: Get over it. A lot of life to live, right? It's a lot better than working. Number 8, shopping was the bounty. Number 7, food in general, sugars and fats, especially processed foods, that kind of stuff. Number 6, your phone, the internet, social media. Number 5, gambling. Number 4, caffeine. Number 3, drugs, illegal or prescription. Number 2, alcohol. And the number 1 thing that Americans are addicted to, 1/3 of smokers are addicted to the nicotine. That's different from just smoking. 1/3 totally addicted.
1: Yeah, it's got to be the vape, and it's got to be
0: all of it.
1: The packets, the zins.
0: There's the top 10 list brought to you by College Hunks Hauling Junk, College Hunks Moving. Thanks for playing along with it. Right now, though, Islander fans, you ready? It's time for the Islanders player to watch.
1: Yes, if you were watching the game last night, during the first period, they told you who the Islanders player to watch was. Be calling number 20 now, 631-250-1023. Tell us who that player to watch was, and you will win some fantastic seats to see your New York Islanders.
0: All right, good luck. Next, we'll do 10 songs in a row commercial-free as Roger JP show continues till 10 a.m. right now. Let's see how the traffic's doing. And here's Matt.
4: Okay, Roger, 102.3 WBAV, Brown's Jeep in Patchogue, Long Island traffic. Sac to coast, a little heavy now, northbound off the southern state. You clear out pretty well, though, past Pioneer Drive up to the LIE. The LIE from there, westbound, it's a little tight as you get to Deer Park Avenue. It's not awful, though. Southern state, still kind of awful, though, westbound between the Wantagh and Meadowbrook Parkways. Northern state, that's pretty good at 110, but then you're slowing down once again at the Seaford Oyster Bay. Don't bother with the LIE in that stretch. It's just as crowded. I'm Matt Wolf. That's your 102.3 WBAB Brown's Jeep in Patchogue, Long Island traffic.
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0: 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It's the BAB Islanders player to watch.
1: Yes.
0: First game of the season last night. 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Caller 20. Hi, who is this?
13: Drew from Belmore.
1: Drew, who is the player to watch?
13: Victor Eklund.
1: Yeah, he was. Congratulations, man. You got a pair of great seats for opening night this Saturday night, the home game opener against the Devils. It's October 3rd, this Saturday, again, at UBS Arena in Belmont Park. It's from MSG Sportsnet and all of us here at 102.3 WBAB. Congratulations. Hold on, okay?
13: Let's go, Islanders.
0: All right, let's go. Thank you. Thanks for Islander fans for tuning in. For the Islanders player to watch, you'll notice it all season when you're watching the games. 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
1: Coming up next, story out of North Carolina or South Carolina with this. I got to explain it to you next. It involves a an affair.
0: Yeah.
1: And who's got to pay out some cash.
0: Oh.
1: Awesome.
0: Okay. All right, we'll hear about it next. 102.3 WBAB, Long Island's only classic rock. Roger and JP.

0: 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Roger and JP.
1: All right. Dateline, North Carolina. This woman, Jennifer Jo Cobb, she's 53 years old. She's a NASCAR truck driver, right? So they have those racing trucks, I guess they do.
0: Okay.
1: She had an affair with this dude, Clayton Odie Hughes.
0: Clayton Odie.
1: So race car driver Jennifer Jo Cobb had an affair with Clayton Odie Hughes.
0: Right.
1: And Clayton's wife, Tracy, not a happy camper.
0: I'm sure she's very pissed
1: off. She's not a happy camper. Mm-hmm. But fortunately for her, North Carolina has what's called a home wrecker law.
0: Oh, yeah?
1: So because her husband fooled around with this woman, Jennifer Jo Cobb, she turned around and sues Jennifer Jo Cobb under North Carolina's home wrecker law.
0: Right.
1: And the home wrecker, in this case, Jennifer Jo Cobb, has been ordered to pay $850,000 to Tracy Hughes.
0: Wow.
1: Right.
2: Oh, snap.
1: Right. Tracy Hughes, she claimed that in the 2024

0: 50,000.
1: That's true. So now he's with the...
0: No, it doesn't even say if they're together. It says Tracy Hughes, quote, suffered the loss of support, injury to her feelings and reputation, and had her marital relationship destroyed due to the fling.
1: Hmm. That's an interesting law.
0: Tracy, the wife that got cheated on, she ain't rough on the ice.
1: Hmm.
0: I don't know. Something. You know, I guess it's for every hot chick, there's a guy tired of it, whatever.
1: That's right.
0: Anyway, this woman cop denied the allegations of court, but the court said, nah, we see through your slutty ways. 800, the jury Thursday sided with Tracy Hughes, awarded her $50,000 on the claim of alienation of affection and another $800,000 on the claim of criminal conversation, whatever the hell that is. $850,000.
1: Congratulations, Tracy.
0: Yeah, I'll say.
1: After all the heartache and all, you won a little bit there.
0: You got rid of some
1: dude. Doesn't fix it, but it kind of fixes it.
0: Who clearly doesn't deserve you.
1: Wow.
0: But I tell you, there's a whole lot of people right now with their ass cheeks clenched. Because if this homewrecker law comes into New York, this is going to be all...
1: Wow. What a different law that is.
0: I've never heard of a homewrecker law.
1: Yeah, I wonder if he argued, you know, or if she argued, well, it wasn't all my fault. You know, he came to, why are you hitting me with $850,000? He also, you know, I assume they argued that out, and then it went all to her.
0: I guess so.
1: Woof.
0: The facts bared way in court, and there she goes, $850,000.
1: Like, if this guy had cheated before, I wonder what it would have cost her. Like, if he had cheated once before, like, is she the homewrecker, or is it on him? And then how did they hit him for that's Dude, an interesting law.
0: When I tell you the woman Tracy, who was cheated on by her husband, is not rough on the eyes.
1: She's hot, isn't she?
0: She's hot.
1: Really?
0: And she is racktastic.
1: All right, and now she's got $850,000 from the NASCAR truck driver lady.
0: Yeah. Wow. I don't know what the hell this guy was thinking, but whatever.
1: All right. North Carolina, cutting edge.
0: Maybe from North Carolina. He thought it was cool. She was like a NASCAR truck racer. It was probably kind of hot, whatever it is.
1: Mm.
0: Cost him his marriage. God knows what it cost him in his marriage. And now the one who just $850,000.
1: Right. If he's no longer with her, he's just standing around in the middle there like, oh, what?
0: I would
1: mess that up.
0: I would tell my wife to cheat on me. Let's set somebody up. I mean, this law is ripe for that. Yeah,
1: that's funny. That's where you go.
0: This law is absolutely ripe for that.
1: That is true. All right, you guys, 10 o'clock, another $1,000 cash keyword. Roger and JP's go fund yourself.
0: Yeah, good news we announced this morning at 7:50. Daniel Baldwin has been found.
1: Yes.
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0: Tomorrow, 7:50, Jackie the Joke Man, ladies and gentlemen. Jackie the Joke Man.
1: Martling will be in the studio with us. 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
3: 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Cloudy today, high 73. Clear tonight, down to 65. And summer makes an appearance tomorrow. Yeah, some sun and 81 in West Islip and Oceanside. And that's your WBAB Long Island weather from our island-wide weather desk.

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1: Yes, hi, this is Rich from Farmingdale. 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Thanks.

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0: 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Starting tomorrow at noon, we're going to kick off a double shot weekend. Yeah, so we'll get the weekend going a little early. I mean, not because it's my birthday or anything like that tomorrow, haha, just because it's Friday. I mean, we've been through it with the weather. And besides, if you're going to ACDC at MetLife, you're going to need an early start to get there, especially since you don't want to miss the Foo Fighters. Oh, and after the show, we've got you covered with your post-concert rock block, and not your usual block. Nope, this is an hour-long block, AC/DC with the Foo Fighters sprinkled in there too. Now, back in the day, a post-concert rock block like that wouldn't work because, you know, New Jersey, Long Island. But thank you, technology and 2026. And of course, thank you, WBAB app, because you'll do just fine and will not miss out on the hour-long AC/DC Foo Fighters post-concert rock block, because we'll be right there with you on your phone on the WBAB app. And if you're not going to the show, that's okay. 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
15: 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Cloudy today, high 73. Clear tonight, down to 65. And summer makes an appearance tomorrow. Yeah, some sun and 81 in West Islip and Oceanside. And that's your WBAB Long Island weather from our island-wide weather desk.

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17: 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Cloudy today, high 73. Clear tonight, down to 65. And summer makes an appearance tomorrow. Yeah, some sun and 81 in West Islip and Oceanside. And that's your WBAB Long Island weather from our island-wide weather desk.

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0: 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Thanks, Dina in Lake Grove for that pair, and also Mikey P on the open mic in West Babylon for Def Leppard. 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
9: 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Cloudy today, high 73. Clear tonight, down to 65. And summer makes an appearance tomorrow. Yeah, some sun and 81 in West Islip and Oceanside. And that's your WBAB Long Island weather from our island-wide weather desk.

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0: 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We'll see you there. 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
7: 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It'll be mostly cloudy tonight with a low of 64, mostly sunny tomorrow with a high of 77, and right now it's 74 in Coram on 102.3 WBAB, Long Island's only classic rock.

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0: 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Joe Rock with you, and it is Double Shot Thursday. And, you know, I want to remind you about something that we do every week. It's called Joe Rock's Pet Project. What it's all about? Trying to find pets forever homes. So we've teamed up with Save a Pet Animal Rescue and Adoption. They're right up in Port Jeff. Yeah, local. That's the way we roll. And what we do is every week we feature a different pet. Sometimes it's more than one. I'd say probably 99% of the times it's dogs, but occasionally cats get in there too. And we're trying to find them homes. 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She's Daphne, and she's absolutely adorable, and maybe she would make a nice addition to your home.
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It's Joe Rock, and today, Rock on Rock, we've got Billy Joel in the spotlight. It was today in 1982. The first compact disc was released, and it was Billy Joel's 52nd Street. So that's why Billy's in the spotlight here for Rock.

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Billy Joel in the spotlight today because it was on this date in 1982 that the first compact disc was released, and it was Billy Joel's 52nd Street.

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6: 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Got a mostly cloudy night ahead of us tonight with a low of 66. Mostly sunny tomorrow with a high of 81. And right now it's 73 in Belmore on 102.3 WBAB, Long Island's only classic rock.

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What's going on? Joe Rock with you on Double Shot Thursday. And look, it's simple. We're doing only two in a row from all these different artists all day long. And if you got somebody that you want to hear a double shot from, just tell us all about it. You know how to do it. 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

0: 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Double Shot Thursday at Show Rock. You know, you could end up on stage with rock stars, hanging out with them, taking master classes, jamming with them. 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

102.3 WBAB, Long Island's only classic rock. What's going on? It's Joe Rock, and it's Double Shot Thursday. I got two in a row from Queen here. Of course, this first one, the band getting some hope from help from David Bowie. And this isn't the only thing that they recorded when they were in the studio. And surviving members of Queen said there's more in the vault that they would like to release. I just wish they'd get on it, because they said that years ago, and it'd be cool to hear what else they did together. Don't you agree?

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2: Your 102.3 WBAB Browns, Jeep in Patchogue, Long Island traffic will get you started on the southern state, which is really heavy now. Of course, it is both ways between the Wausau and Meadowbrook Parkway. So you can always do the Sunrise Highway thing to completely avoid all of this if it makes sense. LIE westbound, look out for a crash at Jericho Turnpike. That's off to the shoulder, causing some rubbernecking there. Sacton Coast, very heavy now, southbound off the LIE, much improved past G Road. 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Matt Wolf, that's your 102.3 WBAB Browns Jeep in Patchogue, Long Island traffic.
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7: Here's the WBAB Long Island weather from the island-wide weather desk, sponsored by Meenan Heating Oil at Meenan.com. It'll be partly cloudy tonight with a low around 65, mostly sunny tomorrow with a high of 81, and it's 72 right now in Lindenhurst on 102.3 WBAB, Long Island's only classic rock.

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0: 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Double Shot Thursday, Joe Rock with you. 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
1: Joe, an earlier accident on the eastbound LIE at Jericho Turnpike is cleared, but that doesn't mean all is fixed. Lots of delays from there over to the Seaford Oyster Bay. Try the service road to save some time if it makes sense. Southern State eastbound from the Meadowbrook all the way to the Bethpage Parkway. What do you think? Disaster. Stop and go the entire way. Stay with Sunrise Highway if you can to avoid it. Speaking of Sunrise, of course, it's heavy both ways at the Oakdale Merge. At least some things in life are predictable. 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Browns Jeep and Patchogue, Long Island traffic.
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2: Your 102.3 WBAB Browns Jeep in Patchogue, Long Island traffic, Northern State Parkway eastbound, Wolf Hill Road to Vets Highway is good, but it's at Vets Highway where it goes off the rails. Heavy delays right now over to the Smithtown Bypass. Southern State still messy eastbound from the Wantagh, then over to 110. You do improve, though, once you pass Route 109 in Farmingdale. LIE from 111 to Ocean Avenue is heavy. A lot of brake tapping going on there. 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Matt Wolf, that's your 102.3 WBAB Brad's Jeep in Patchogue, Long Island traffic.
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12: Here's the WBAB Long Island weather from the island-wide weather desk, sponsored by Meenan Heating Oil at Meenan.com. We've had a mostly cloudy night ahead of us tonight. The low is going to be around 66. It'll be mostly sunny tomorrow with a high of 82. And it's 69 right now in Oceanside on 102.3 WBAB, Long Island's only classic rock.

Got a double shot of John Mellencamp here for you on 102.3 WBAB Long Island's only classic rock. It's Joe Rock Double Shot Thursday. And John told us last year he'd be releasing a new album this year called Orphan Train. He even did videos reading lyrics from some of the songs on social media. So, John, where's the album, man?

0: 102.3 WBAB, Long Island's only classic rock. Joe Rock hanging with you on Double Shot Thursday. And you know, it's fall. And as you get out there in the morning, each day, it's a little bit darker in the morning and it's a little bit harder to get into the day. 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
1: Joe, got a crash we got to talk about on the LIE eastbound. This is between exit 55. Yep, Motor Parkway and Vets Highway. Now, all of this is off to the shoulder, but it is causing delays. Not awful, just kind of crawling in spots. You know the routine. Try the service road instead. That'll help you get around some of that. Sunrise Highway, yeah, it's just killing me to look at the westbound conditions at the Oakdale Merge. Delays almost back to Vets Highway at this point. You stay patient, though. You do improve big time past the park, and it's a straight shot all the way from there to Wellwood Avenue and Lindenhurst. 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

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Joe Rock with you on Double Shot Thursday, and not that far away. We're coming into Roger and JP's second shot at 7 o'clock, and one of the things they'll be talking about tonight is male PMS. I am set up. You know, I hear stuff like that, and I just get scared, but it does make me want to tune in and hear what they're going to talk about.

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2: 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Brown's Jeep in Patchogue, Long Island traffic. That crash on the LIE between the Motor Parkway and Vets Highway is out of here, but there are residual delays, as you can imagine. Overall, you are better from there now out to Ocean Avenue. Sac to Coast, though, southbound, still a world of hurt from the Sunken Meadow and off the LIE. You do improve past G Road and then down to the southern, where westbound from there, you're good all the way out to 110, but that's where you slow down again. And this report brought to you by Affordable Cesspools. 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Matt Wolf, that's your 102.3 WBAB Brown's Jeep and Patchogue, Long Island traffic.
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2: 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It'll be partly cloudy tonight with a low of 65, mostly sunny tomorrow with a high of 81, and it's 71 right now in Copaig on 102.3 WBAB, Long Island's only classic rock.

Double Shot Thursday on 102.3 WBAB, Long Island's only classic rock. It's Joe Rock, two in a row from Bon Jovi here. And this is a song that Richie Sambora talks about, the fact that he and John Bon Jovi wrote this one in Richie's mom's basement. Yeah, run that through your head for a second.

0: 102.3 WBAB, Long Island's only classic rock. Hey, it's Joe Rock hanging out with you on Double Shot Thursday. 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
1: Joe, the Northern State Parkway at 107. It's slow there, and then it slows down again at 110. After that, you've got a good run all the way out to Deer Park Avenue. Southern State, some improvement in the westbound direction over to the Seaford Oyster Bay. Seaford Oyster Bay and Wantagh Parkway is doing okay. The Meadowbrook, though, still a little sticky northbound through the area of Old Country Road. 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

0: 102.3 WBAB, Roger and JP. Well, especially golf fans, you may have seen the headline about Phil Mickelson. He's gone into an addiction and trauma treatment program. He apparently has a gambling issue, which we heard the stories in the past, in the last few years, about the millions of dollars that he gambled away.
1: Was he betting on golf? Did he get caught and this is his way out?
0: I don't remember exactly what he was betting on, but I do remember the numbers were huge, and he would deny, and other people would say it was true, and it was in a book, you know, whatever it was. Yeah. So
1: if he was betting on golf, he might have trouble on his hands.
0: Yeah.
1: And this is his way to cut it off.
0: The top 10 list today. Top 10 things that Americans are addicted to. Gambling is number 5.
1: Sugar.
0: Sugar comes under the... So these are broader categories. Sugar is under food at number 7. 1 out of 7 people are addicted to food in some way.
1: And that's by design, by the way.
0: Yeah, it's basically about very processed foods. 100%. Sugar and fat are the things that...
1: 100%.
0: Make us feel good and happy. Brett?
2: I'm going to go the opposite way. Exercise, where all they do is just run, lift.
0: No, not in the top 10. Should be. That's probably something we should work on, is trying to move it up to the top 10.
1: Good. Crack!
0: Drugs, illegal or prescription, number 3. Good luck. Your guesses are next for the top 10. Bounty prize is on one of them. You get that one, you don't want a prize from the BAB Prize Stash. Good luck. It's 102.3 WBAB. Roger, JP.
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0: 102.3 WBAB, Long Island's only classic rock. Roger and JP, we're just starting off the top 10 list, if you want to take a guess. Top 10 things that Americans are addicted to. Gambling is at number 5. The headlines are out that professional golfer Phil Mickelson entered a treatment program for gambling. He is actually out now, but they just announced that he did it. And so hopefully he's making his way to some sort of recovery from that and anything else he's got going on. But then there are others on this list. The things we are addicted to. And of course, there's a bounty on one of them. 20 million Americans addicted to that. Go ahead.
1: How about caffeine, like coffee and stuff like that?
0: Number 4, 80% of the U.S. has daily intake of caffeine.
2: Check.
0: That's insane.
1: Oh, yeah.
2: I'm surprised it's not higher than that.
0: Oh, it's a lot of people. Hi, B.A.B.
3: Hey, guys. How about sex?
0: No. Sexual addiction, not in the top 10, surprise.
2: Not even masturbation? Porn?
0: Nothing to do with sex, JP. No matter what you name.
2: Bestiality? No.
0: Hello, B.A.B.
2: Incest?
4: Hey, guys. How about collecting garbage in a garage sale?
0: Like hoarding or something?
4: Yeah.
0: Not in the top 10. Sorry. No hoarding. More of your guesses next for the top 10 addictions that Americans have.
2: Cell phone.
0: No, cell phone is not here as like being addicted to your phone.
2: Hogwash.
0: It's related, though. Related. I mean, I guess, actually.
2: Assuming it's social media?
0: Yeah. I'm going to say, you know, it's not so much that, I mean, the phone is what you use. The addiction is internet/social media. It's the dopamine you get from it. So, yeah, you know what? You're right. Yeah, the phone. That goes number 6. Sure. You've got four left.
2: Totally tried to rob me.
5: I'm glad you stood your ground.
2: Thank you. I have. Someone's got to fight back.
5: You always fight for that ding.
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0: 102.3 WBAB, Roger JP's top 10 list today. It's a top 10 things that Americans are addicted to. The bounty is on 120 million Americans are addicted to this. You're next. Go ahead.
1: Smoking.
0: Smoking nicotine is number one. A third of people who smoke are addicted. Around the world, that's a billion people. Hello, BAB top 10. You're next.
2: Hey, guys. How about video games?
0: Number 10, video games. 6 million Americans addicted, not playing, but addicted to video games. Yep. All right, you guys are doing fine. You only got a few left.
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1: 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Roger and JP. Final guesses for the Roger JP top 10 list. The list today, top 10 things that Americans are addicted to. Phil Mickelson headlines because he went in for gambling addiction. He just got out of the treatment. Hopefully
2: he
1: helping
2: got
1: him.
2: Out?
1: Just got out. Hopefully,
2: I thought he was just going in.
1: Yeah, they just announced it. And they said he's already gone in and now he has finished it. Hopefully it'll help improve his life and mend his familial relationships. Final guesses. Let's see if he can get this list and the bounty prize.
2: I got news for you. If I made as much money as Phil Mickelson did, yeah, and somebody in my family was breaking my balls about gambling, yeah, I'd be like... And what have you brought to the table? How about you just shut up and say thank you?
1: I lost my own money.
2: You know?
1: A couple tournaments.
2: If it's one thing, if he's out womanizing and he's doing it, well, then you actually have
1: I think there's a little mention of that.
2: Okay,
1: actually,
2: but yeah, if it's just about gambling, yeah, like, bitch, he won tens of millions of dollars.
1: Ew.
2: If he wants to gamble, let him gamble.
1: BAB, final guesses, what do you got?
3: Hey, this might be regional, but what about Roger and JP in the morning?
1: Oh, no, that was number 11.
2: Oh, bless your heart.
3: Oh, damn.
1: Hi, Roger, JP, you're next. Top 10 addictions.
4: What about shopping?
1: And there's the bounty. Shopping at number 8. 20 million Americans gotta shop.
2: Did I tell you there was a, I saw this video yesterday, and it was a guy sitting on his porch, and he said, we haven't had any packages from Amazon arrive in the last 2 days, so the Amazon driver stopped by the house just to do a wellness check on my wife, make sure she was okay. Hold on, okay?
4: Okay.
1: Hang on, buddy. All right, here's the full top 10 list. Top 10 things that Americans are addicted to. Number 10, video games. Number 9, nobody said, work. I can't believe that's in the top 10. There are enough workaholics. It's in at number 9.
2: I think I used to be.
1: Mm-hmm.
2: I got over that.
1: Mm.
2: That was an easy one to kick.
1: Hopefully everybody does. Mm. Get over it. A lot of life to live, right? It's a lot better than working. Number 8, shopping was the bounty. Number 7, food in general. Sugars and fats, especially processed foods, that kind of stuff. Number 6, your phone, the internet, social media. Number 5, gambling. Number 4, caffeine. Number 3, drugs, illegal or prescription. Number 2, alcohol. And the number 1 thing that Americans are addicted to, 1/3 of smokers are addicted to the nicotine. That's different from just smoking. 1/3 totally addicted.
2: Yeah, it's got to be the vape and it's got to be
1: all
2: the,
1: of it.
2: The packets, the Zins.
1: There's the top 10 list brought to you by College Hunks Hauling Junk, College Hunks Moving. 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

0: 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Coming up next, guys' version of PMS. Science says we have it. I'll tell you about what it is next and the symptoms. Uh-oh. 102.3 WBAB. 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

0: 102.3 WBAB, Long Island's only classic rock, Roger and JP. Well, ladies, of course, have the reputation, and the science says PMS is a thing with ladies forever. We know these abbreviations. But do we know about IMS? This is the guy's version of PMS, and it absolutely exists, say, not only the study, but the doctors and medical officers and all these people.
1: And wives and girlfriends around the planet, I'm sure.
0: And probably that as well. In real life, people say, oh, yeah, irritable man syndrome exists.
1: Good.
0: So they say testosterone, everybody says it's about libido and muscle mass. He says, well, it also influences your drive, your competitiveness, your assertiveness, and your emotional reactions. And now, they first started talking about this like 25 years ago, but now they have done even more research, even more people are on it, and now they have all the symptoms for IMS, irritable male syndrome. So psychological and emotional symptoms, play along in your car, see if you can check boxes. Irritability.
1: Check.
0: Aggression.
1: Check.
0: On and off. On and off.
1: Situational.
0: Anxiety.
1: Check.
0: Depression.
1: Check.
0: Mood swings.
1: Check.
0: Emotional instability. Reduced self-confidence. Mm. Nah, you're confident. Motivation. You're motivated.
1: I used to be.
0: So you got like four. All right. Physical symptoms. Fatigue.
1: Check.
0: Lethargy.
1: Check.
0: Reduced sexual desire.
1: Check.
0: And performance. Hard to admit to. Muscle weakness.
1: I'll own it. Check.
0: Loss of lean muscle mass.
1: Check.
0: Insomnia.
1: Check.
0: Increased abdominal obesity. Belly fat.
1: No.
0: I mean, how could it not be increasing?
1: Right.
0: I mean, all guys have that, but whatever, to an extent.
1: I'm good there.
0: Cognitive, difficulty concentrating. Oh, my God.
1: If you have been listening for the last half hour, you know I checked that box.
0: It's been an hour-long stroke you're having. Actually, it's IMS. So difficulty concentrating, impaired decision-making.
1: No.
0: Okay. Memory problems.
1: Definitely.
0: Check. So I don't know how many checks that was, but that was a few.
1: Too many.
0: It's so there
1: is way more checks than no checks.
0: Yeah. So irritable man syndrome, those are the symptoms. And I mean, I think a lot of guys have a decent amount of those checks in general. If you're like over 40, the checks start increasing as you go, right? What do they say about testosterone? Yeah. It starts decreasing at a certain age. I think it's actually over 30 something.
1: But I'm taking test.
0: How about that?
1: I'm taking test.
0: Test, is that what it calls when you get to know it really well? Uh-huh. You call it test?
2: like Bob De Niro. Hey, Bob. Is it Robert De Niro's Bob? Yeah, testosterone is test.
1: No, it's not really like that, but okay.
0: All right. So in the animal research, they observed irritability and all these types of things. And it would come and go, just like premenstrual syndrome in women. And so there it is. They are now, it's official.
1: But what does it mean when it just kind of stays there?
0: You have IMS. We don't, right? It's not like a once, a month thing.
1: What I'm trying to say to you, like with PMS, it's like the days leading up to, and then once it gets there, everything's kosher. Yep. I'm talking like mine's just like holding on tight. Like this is not a couple of days a month thing. This is a
2: yours.
1: Hey, welcome to 54, Dick.
0: That's it.
2: Yours is not every 28 days. It is for 28 days. You have the opposite. So 3 days you have good every month.
0: Dr. William Berg up at Stony Brook Medicine. Many men feel embarrassed or pressured to keep quiet about fatigue, mood changes, or libido issues. Makes them look weak. He goes, opening up about it, it's not a sign of weakness. It's a step toward better health for yourself and a way to encourage other men to do the same.
3: What a loser!
0: Well, this was a public service announcement until that audio.
1: All right.
0: So now we all know what's going on and how many checks we have, and you can keep it in mind as you go. IMS is a thing. Cranky today? Ladies, don't say to us, what, do you got IMS?
1: Yeah.
0: You know, that would be very hurtful.
1: Yes. Right.
0: If you said that to us.
1: I do believe they call it menstrual shaming or something like that. Yeah.
0: No IMS shaming for us. Come on. Let's start off on the right foot here.
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1: It's been rolling for a little bit, but it's,
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0: 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Roger and JP.
1: So
0: it's time for our big announcement.
1: Yeah, it's been an interesting just about a week. Here we go. Let me set up the backstory.
0: Mm-hmm.
1: Last Friday, for the first time in our career together as Roger and JP, we got no show, no called by Daniel Baldwin, right?
0: Yeah. Daniel, by any guest ever. That's never happened.
1: First time ever. It was Daniel Baldwin last Friday. He came on once before, and we had an absolute blast. No show, no call. We try finding him. Can't do it. He's not returning anybody's text messages. He's not returning mine. He's not returning Brett's. Nothing. However, after the no show, no call, he did respond to a post that Brett had put up promoting the fact that he was going to be on.
2: Mm-hmm.
1: All right.
0: That was a Facebook post,
1: and in that Facebook post, he said, "I owe you guys a visit." Brett sees that, goes, "This is weird," and then tries to reach out to Daniel Baldwin again. No callback, no text message at all. Absolutely nothing. So we start our "Has anybody seen Daniel Baldwin?" campaign. And over the last week or so, listeners calling in, having a good time with it. "Yeah, I saw him. His brother Billy was at my deli. He was like, said something about something, but I don't really know." Yeah,
0: that
1: but
0: was that's a not real thing. That
1: "Has anybody seen Daniel?" "Yeah, I see Daniel at a bar in Massapequa Park." Right. "We're getting all banged up. Let me tell you, sir, I was a cop when he was, you know, ripping the city apart." So everybody kind of jumped in. But for a week, we've been genuinely asking, "Has anybody seen Daniel Baldwin?" To the point where I found out that our promotion department put up signs in delis and other places like, "Have you seen missing? Have you seen, has anyone seen Daniel Baldwin?" with a picture of Daniel Baldwin.
0: Yeah, it kind of just grew and like just virally grew where people were like not only catching on playing along, but like you said, our promotion department gets involved. So now we're really like putting out the call, like, what happened to him? Is he okay?
1: Brett put some way. A post yesterday with somebody, there was a picture somebody sent us of a airplane flying a banner. "Has anybody seen Daniel Baldwin?"
0: That was funny.
1: Along with the missing sign, he puts it up there. So now people are like replying to that. "Oh my God, is Daniel okay? Do we know what's going on?" Blah, blah, blah, blah, blah. Well, almost exactly a week later, there has been contact with Daniel Baldwin. Not with me, not with Raj. And even though we had a million attempts, not through Brett.
2: Nope. Zero.
1: We found out he's alive through...
3: I have news.
1: This guy.
0: Matt Wolf, our traffic reporter.
3: I have news.
0: You hear him every morning. There he is.
1: So Wolfie puts up a picture yesterday, basically the wanted sign of missing. Has anybody seen Daniel Baldwin?
3: Yesterday, I'm doing a traffic report. Gonna turn around and look at my phone, and it says, "Missed video call, Instagram, Daniel Baldwin." Like, what? And then a message comes in from said Daniel Baldwin.
1: Uh-huh.
3: Says, "Tried you." Very cryptic, just like the messages he's leaving on Facebook.
0: Tried you.
3: A call, right? What? So I finish up work. I call you guys. I said, we got something going on here. Tried you. You didn't pick up. Brett couldn't reach him. Raj, I left a voicemail. Get off of work at 7 o'clock. This, I call Daniel Baldwin, not expecting him to pick up. Next thing you know, I got full frontal Daniel Baldwin right on the cell phone. What,
1: he was nude?
0: He was naked? That's full
3: not
0: frontal.
3: Not exactly. Full frontal facial.
0: So maybe it's a little dramatic.
3: Full frontal facial, which sounds
1: even
3: worse.
1: We were
3: going
1: to get anything but a little dramatic.
3: And I'm like, what's going on, first of all? I'm like, you okay? He's like, everything's fine. Everything's good. I got into a car accident dropping his kid off or picking his kid up from school. The call was breaking up a little bit or whatever.
0: Which actually, that morning, Brett said, I hope him and his sister weren't in an accident or something. I was like,
2: to have zero contact.
0: To have zero contact, though, it makes sense. So that actually is the answer.
3: His kid's jumping around behind him, and all of a sudden, the call ends. I'm like, call him back, and he's like, I'm trying to send you a picture of the car from the accident. He goes, I got really banged up. My knee is messed up. My leg is messed up. He goes, it's a whole thing. I'm like, okay, good. Why haven't you called the guys? I said, they've been trying literally for a week now. Brett's been leaving more messages to you than his own family. You know what I mean? There's just so much going on here. And he's like, I know. I owe them a call. Just tell them I owe them a call. He goes, you can take all this information and get rich off it. I'm like, get rich? I'm not looking to get rich. I mean, you know,
1: I hate to break it to you, bro. You ain't Alec. You know, we got Alec wrapped around a tree. We got got something.
3: So again, I'm trying to coax this out of him. Like, why haven't you called the guys? I'm just the traffic dude here. Why are you getting in touch with me? He goes, I owe them a call. I know. And I'm like, and you're okay with me going on with them tomorrow talking about this? Yes. He goes, tell them I'll be in touch. And then I'm like, okay, that was it. Went to bed. Here I am now.
2: Why is he able to do everything but respond?
3: A call.
0: He's able to give Matt Wolf a video call, but I can't text you.
2: And Dean, who's in our sales department yesterday, goes, you know, I saw Daniel Baldwin post on social, he's cooking turkey legs. At 3 a.m. I'm like, what?
0: Wait, when?
2: This was
0: like a day ago?
2: Yeah. And so this is from that video.
4: It's 3 o'clock in the morning. Getting ready to do my show. But I wanted to give you a treat. What goes on at 3 a.m. Yes, baby.
2: So he's walking over to a crock pot
4: for 24 hours. It's carrots, onions, and those, my friends, are turkey necks. Now look at that. I just touched it with a spoon. That is raw off the bone. Old school. Turkey drumsticks, turkey necks, slow cooking, gonna be like probably 30 hours in the slow cooker. The daddy and his A game. Come on.
1: You know what's funny?
2: I just need a text message back. That's all I need.
1: You know
2: that's
1: funny.
2: All we need is a text message. That's all we need.
1: You know what I find very funny? Originally, when this guy no called, no showed, I was like, F him. I'm done. I don't even want him here. If he calls back, tell him to suck it. No, I don't even know the answer yet. I can't get this guy back in the studio fast enough.
0: I know. He's great.
1: I can't get him back in the studio fast enough now. My anger's gone.
0: You didn't need it to begin with, honestly, because we didn't know the answer. We had to wait to get angry.
2: Well, no. The anger comes from he's able to make a comment on Facebook. He's able to make turkey legs at 3 o'clock in the morning.
0: Right. So now you could have some

0: who never changed the sign outside of BAB just to help us out to find Daniel Baldwin. You guys could all suck it. You know, we asked you for one thing. You changed it to Jolene, Jolene, Jolene when Dolly Parton died. You couldn't give us a favor for a day or so?
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